0: today's hit music, Z94.7.
1: And then your phone says...
0: Hello, live line. What do you want to hear?
1: Oh, hi. I was wondering, could you play The Cure by Olivia Rodrigo, please?
0: Yeah, turn up your radio right now.
1: Okay.
0: What's your name? Where are you calling from?
1: I'm Savannah. I'm calling from Toulon,
0: Manitoba.
1: Yeah, we're going to Grand Beach, going to the lake.
0: Give me another song too. What else do you like?
1: Do you have Drop Dead by Olivia Rodrigo?
0: Yes, and we'll play it a lot tonight. It's our number one request by far.
1: Okay.
0: So stay tuned. We'll play Baby Doll by Dominic Fike right now. How about that?
1: Okay.
0: I hope you have a great night. Thanks for calling Liveline.
1: You too. Bye. Okay, bye.
2: 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All requests.

0: What do you want to hear?
1: Hey, can you play some MJ?
0: MJ, yeah, Michael Jackson, right?
1: Yes.
0: Or Montel Jordan?
1: No, Michael Jackson.
0: No, we don't want that guy. Who's this?
1: No. Gerald.
0: Gerald, where are you calling from?
1: Yes, Winnipeg.
0: All right, what are you doing this weekend, Gerald?
1: Actually going out to Brandon to go spend some time with some family.
0: Oh, is this family you get to see a lot?
1: Well, I work out there Monday to Friday and back on the weekends, but I'm going out there on the weekend with my son and my brother.
0: Oh, well, that'll be a great time.
1: Yeah.
0: Are they also fans of MJ?
1: I think everybody is, eh?
0: Yeah, especially right now. The movie's so big, Billie Jean still number two on Spotify in the world.
1: Oh, that's great.
0: We've been playing this like it's a new song.
1: Yeah.
0: And all the 8-year-olds who call us up for it, they think it is a new song. They think he's still alive.
1: Yeah, I know.
0: Let's play it right now, Gerald. Thanks for calling.

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0: on. What do you want to hear?
1: Hi. Can I hear Choose in Texas, please?
0: Yeah, we haven't played that yet tonight. Who's this?
1: This is Wrigley.
0: Hi, Wrigley. Where are you calling from?
1: South Dakota.
0: What are you doing this weekend?
1: I am going to a place to play golf in a tournament.
0: Oh, that's exciting. You're pretty good golfer?
1: I would like to say I'm okay.
0: Well, I wish you the best of luck, and we'll play your song right now. Thank you for calling Liveline.
1: Thank you.
0: Bye.
1: Thank you.

0: Liveline. What do you want to hear?
1: Could you do the? Do you have the Sweet Escape by Gwen Stefani?
0: Oh, I sure do. What a great song.
2: Buffalo Point.
0: Why do you want to hear that?
1: I don't know. I just like the song.
0: All right. Well, that's good enough for us. I like it, too. What's your name?
1: It's Mananta from Winnipeg, Manitoba.
0: What are you doing tonight?
1: I'm just chilling. I just went to the mall.
0: Oh, what'd you buy?
1: A shirt.
0: A shirt? Like a summer shirt?
1: Oh, yeah. And I bought a clip from the Walmart in the mall.
0: Cute. You got to buy a swimming suit, too, so you can go in the pool. It's so hot.
1: Yeah.
0: Oh.
1: It's been raining for the past 2 weeks where I live.
0: Well, I know. You should just buy a swimming suit so you can go and play out in the

0: like to hear Drop Dead.
1: Oh, well, that's good because it's our number one request right now.
0: I kind of figured.
1: What's your name?
0: Carla. It would be for Isla.
1: Isla and Carla.
0: Yep.
1: I love that. Where are you from?
0: Wisconsin.
1: Whereabouts?
0: Three Lake Fish.
1: Oh, near Rhinelander.
0: Yeah.
1: I used to live in Rhinelander for 5 years.
0: You did?
1: I did. It was the worst time of my life.
0: Oh, no. You must be south now, huh?
1: No. I live in Boston.
0: Oh, lucky.
1: I love it. It was the best thing I ever did. But I still love my Wisconsin roots. I lived in Appleton for a couple of years, too. So I've got experience with the whole area.
0: That's awesome. So you've heard of the best little town in America, Three Lakes.
1: Of course.
0: Well, that's on my back bucket list to come and visit. So
1: you absolutely should. Hey, we appreciate you being here. Thanks for calling Liveline.
0: All right. Thank you. Have a great day.
1: You too. Bye.

0: She's a sexy bitch.
1: Oh, yes, Akon. He used to rule the radio back in the day. It was just on the Sweet Escape with Gwen Stefani about 15 minutes ago. All requests, by the way. Sexy bitch. Oh, I feel so bad saying that. Most radio stations censor it out, but actually, you can say it, and people say it all the time. We leave it in all the songs. My name's Mason. That one goes out to Krista and Bella from Abilene, Texas. We appreciate you being here. It's Olivia Rodrigo takeover as well. Her new album, You Seem Pretty Sad for a Girl So in Love, just came out. Drop Dead's our number one request. The Cure is number 10, and we're getting some other suggestions for her other songs, too. If you want to hear that or anything else, you know the deal. Just stay tuned tonight. We've got it all happening. Meanwhile, now, Secret Sound. Your chance to win something if you are first to call us, correctly identifying what this sound is. It's a real tough one. Listen closely. Okay, a couple more times. And again. If you know that sound, call now and win. You never know. You might actually win. 85 Live Line. That's 85 Live Line.
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0: 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Live line, what's the secret sound?
1: Is it a pepper grinder?
0: Oh my goodness, caller number one. That's no fair. I wanted to drag it out all night long.
1: I'm sorry. I knew it was a pepper grinder as soon as I heard it.
0: Well, we'll have to do another one in an hour. Who's this?
1: My name's Kristen.
0: Kristen, where are you calling from?
1: Marquette, Michigan.
0: You know, we could be really, really petty and say, actually, it was a salt grinder.
1: Oh, wow. They sound the same.
0: You have to identify what was in the grinder. All right. Well, we're going to send you a pepper grinder, actually. Also, a Liveline t-shirt.
1: A Liveline t-shirt and a pepper grinder. All right.
0: Yeah. Who hooks you up with better prizes than us?
1: Nobody.
0: Hang on so we can get your address, and you'll be grinding all night long.

94.7. Ariana Grande's Eternal Sunshine Tour has now been on the road for a week. Reviews are excellent. Her singing, the production, the set list, everybody's really happy. Of course, when this comes on, they all start crying and she's single now. I guess we could call her the new single. This is Hate That I Made You Love Me. Album comes out July 31st. It's called Petal. On Spotify right now, it's number one in the world. Lifeline.

0: Tagline, what do you want to hear?
1: Oh, what do we want to hear, guys?
2: Stay.
1: By who? Stay by Justin Bieber.
0: Oh, and the Kid Laroi. Great party song.
1: Yes.
0: Who's this?
1: Thank you. This is Alicia.
0: Where are you calling from, Alicia?
1: Grand Island, Nebraska.
0: What are you doing this weekend?
1: I've got 5 teenagers and a toddler, so probably hit the pool.
0: Oh, that'll be great. I'm sure it'll be filled with lots of other toddlers screaming and yelling and ruining your peace and quiet. But that's what it's all about, right?
1: That's right.
0: They always say, if kids aren't making noise, they're making trouble.
1: Amen.
0: Thanks for calling Liveline. Happy summer.
1: You too. Thank you.
0: Bye.

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0: 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Liveline, what song is on the One Note Challenge?
1: Is it the one that got away by Katy Perry?
2: That's right.

0: sounded like.
1: Oh, well, that's good. The song's huge again. I don't know why, but everybody loves it.
0: Yeah.
1: So we will play it.
0: It's a good song.
1: Yeah, and we'll send you a Liveline mouse pad. It's got a calendar of the next 2 years on it, my face, our logo. It's real nice.
0: Okay, heck yeah.
1: So hang on so you can get me in a dress. So

0: 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Hi, what do you want to hear?
1: Hi, this is Isabel and Isaiah. Can you guys play Good For You by Olivia Rodrigo?
0: Yes, it's Olivia Rodrigo night.
1: Yeah, W.
0: Have you heard the rest of her new album?
1: No, but I added it to my playlist.
0: All right, you got to wait till Live Line's over. But as soon as we're done, go listen to it, okay? It's really, really good.
1: Okay, thank you.
0: Like, really good. Are you into more happy songs or sad songs?
1: I would say sad songs.
0: Oh, well, you'll probably hate the album then. It's very positive because they're all love songs.
1: Oh.
0: And they're all upbeat, too. There's no slow songs.
1: Ooh.
0: They've all got a beat, like Drop Dead.
1: Yeah. We are calling from Minnesota.
0: Bemidji, Minnesota?
1: Yeah, we're calling from Bemidji, Minnesota. We've called you guys before, and we were in Alexandria. Right now, we're on a trip, kind of, to Bemidji, but, yeah.
0: Well, let's play your song. Thank you for calling Liveline.
1: Yeah, no problem.

0: sideline. Who's this?
1: It's Sydney.
0: Hi, Sydney. What do you want to hear?
1: Can we play Pink Pantherist?
0: Sure. I can do Stateside.
1: Okay, yeah, that's fine.
0: Unless you're sick of that song.
1: No, that's fine.
0: Oh, good. It's not like it's our number three request or anything. Where are you calling from?
1: From Vermont, Bellows Falls.
0: And what are you doing this weekend?
1: I'm going to celebrate the end of the school year.
0: Oh, are you just getting out?
1: Yeah.
0: Wow. Are you going to miss all your friends, or are you going to keep up with them all summer?
1: We're probably going to hang out all summer, too.
0: That's good. Any other big plans?
1: Not really. I'm just visiting my grandparents right now.
0: Oh, very nice. Well, I hope you have a great time. Thanks for calling.

0: 94.7. For all the graduates and the birds who are traveling for the summer, my name is Mason. Thank you for being here tonight as we look back on the people, the places, the memories. What do you want to hear tonight? This is an all-request show, which means if you call up or you text us and you tell us your favorite song, we will put you and the music you love on the radio. It's very simple. It's free. Anybody can do this. We don't care how old you are. We don't care what you sound like. We don't care what you're doing. Everybody is able to participate. This is all about you. 8-5 Liveline right now. Also, Olivia Rodrigo's biggest hits. Her new album just came out. We're going to do the brand new Taylor Swift in about 15 minutes. Brand new Ariana Grande on the way. Oh, my gosh. It's a star-studded night. And then next weekend, we start a big giveaway. We're going to give away a brand new vinyl player, courtesy of Columbia Records. And they're going to give you a bunch of music of their biggest artists, like Lady Gaga, Kendrick Lamar, Doechii, and a bunch of other people who must not be that important because I can't remember them. But be here. Plus, our special guest in just a couple weeks is Malcolm Todd.
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0: 94.7. This is Liveline. What do you want to hear? Hello?
1: Hello, English.
0: Oh, yes. Choosing Texas?
1: Yes.
0: How could you go wrong with that? It's our number five request. Who's this?
1: Mia.
0: Mia, where are you at?
1: New Mexico.
0: What city?
1: Roswell.
0: And what are you doing this weekend? Any plans?
1: Playing volleyball.
0: Yeah. And what do you like about choosing Texas?
1: Just her voice.
0: Yeah. Have you heard the rest of her album?
1: No.
0: Oh, you got to go check it out. Be Her is another song we're starting to finally get requests for.
1: I will.
0: All right. Thanks for calling Liveline. Have a great night.
1: Thank you.

7. The song is doing so well. I don't know if it's because of the hype around her wedding, Travis Kelce, at Madison Square Garden with 1,000 people. They invited just about everybody, not me. And a lot of the businesses in the area are really mad because of the security, and everybody's going there. They're trying to get pictures and scope out the area. Maybe they're going to break in. I don't know. Toy Story 5 comes out next week, and I'm really excited to see it. In fact, she had a VHS of the original Toy Story from years ago, and she actually brought it. The whole cast signed it. I thought it was so nice. And it's like Taylor Swift asking somebody for their autograph. It's crazy. Number one in the world, I Knew It, I Knew You.

0: you believe it? Summer is almost officially here, and we're live! Thank you for being here tonight!
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1: I love it. I love you, and I love this music. I love Liveline. I love the Party Songs Weekend. Oh, my gosh. What do you want to hear?
2: Hello. I was hoping I could hear Heat Waves by the Glass Animals.
1: Oh, that's a summer party song, huh?
2: Yeah, it's almost a late night in the middle of June, so.
1: You're right. Who's this?
2: This is John.
1: Hi, John. Where are you calling from?
2: I'm coming from Grand Beach, Manitoba.
1: What's going on tonight?
2: Not too much. Just got off work, and I'm on my way to a friend's place for a birthday party.
1: So. Cool, man. Live it up. Send him our best. Thanks for calling Liveline.

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0: Hello, Lagline. What do you want to hear?
1: Can you play Uptown Funk?
0: By Bruno Mars. Sure. I was actually thinking about that song earlier today. I thought, wow, it would sound great on the radio.
1: Yeah.
0: It's been a while since we played it. Who's this?
1: This is Hunter.
0: Hunter, where are you calling from?
1: Sauk Rapids, Minnesota.
0: And what are you doing tonight?
1: Just chilling.
0: Yeah?
1: Just absolutely nothing.
0: No other big plans this summer? Are you going to go out and see anybody? Travel?
1: Maybe.
0: Maybe. You don't know yet, though, huh?
1: No.
0: Well, I hope you do. Summer of 2026. You'll remember forever, Hunter.
1: Okay.
0: Thanks for calling Lagline.
1: Okay.

0: 94.7. The Cure, Olivia Rodrigo, second single off the album You Seem Pretty Sad from A Girl So In Love, which just dropped. Probably the best thing she's ever released. Everybody loves it. Drop Dead's our number one request. That's coming up in a bit. Plus, whatever you want to hear right now, call or text 85 Liveline. Hello.
1: What about an old school like Sugar Sugar by Baby Bash?
0: Oh, yeah. Slow things down. Cool the vibe. I see what you're doing. Who's this?
1: Ian up in Stowe.
0: Stowe, Vermont?
1: Yeah. Are you actually in Vermont or are you located somewhere else?
0: I'm wherever you imagine me to be. Location right. Doesn't matter. This is your show. What are you doing tonight?
1: I am driving Uber.
0: Oh, cool. People treating you well? Tipping a lot?
1: Yeah, it's not so bad. I hope it can get a little better, but it's not bad.
0: Yeah. All right, cool. Well, here's your song. Back to 2003. My goodness. We're going to do a whole hour of throwbacks like that in about a half hour.
1: All right. Thank you so much. Have a wonderful night.
0: You too, man. Happy summer.
1: Thank you.

0: Music, Z94.7. And now on Live Line, we are here, hopefully, with somebody who has hung up on us three times. Hello?
1: 100% my fault. I'm in the middle of nowhere, and I have no, like data.
0: Oh, okay. I thought it was personal. Well, what song would you like?
1: I would like to hear Earring by Malcolm Todd.
0: Oh, I love that song. He's going to be our special guest at some point. He was supposed to be on tonight, and then he had to cancel for some reason. But I promise, he will make an appearance on Live Line with me, Mason. What's your name?
1: Jay, I'm calling from Ohio. I'm driving to my friend's house at like 10:30 right now.
0: What do you like about this song?
1: I mean, I'm going to see him in concert soon. He just came up into my album. I really like that side.
0: Well, I hope you like him with his shirt off, because apparently that's how he performs.
1: I guess that's how he performs. I mean, I'm excited to see him either way.
0: Yeah, well, you'll be seeing a lot of him.
1: Yeah, all right. I will indeed.
0: Thanks for calling Lifeline. Here's your song.
1: All right.

0: What do you want to hear?
1: Can we hear Drop Dead?
0: Drop Dead. All right, our number one request right now. Who's this?
1: Haley and Maddie.
0: Haley and Maddie, where are you calling from?
1: Winnipeg, Manitoba.
0: Have you heard the rest of the album?
1: Just a little bit of it.
0: It's really good. What do you think compared to her other stuff?
1: I think this is probably her best album.
0: I agree, too. I love that it's so upbeat. She's not all miserable and depressed anymore. She's finally in a good place, and the music makes us all feel positive.
1: Yeah.
0: All right. And this song is just magical. We'll play it right now. Thanks for calling Lifeline.
1: Thank you.

0: Lifeline, my name's Mason. This is the Party Songs Weekend. You know, one thing I got to work on doing is being a little bit more intimate and soft and smooth and sexy on the radio, because it's not all like, upbeat and crazy party, haha, fun. But, you know, that's the vibe tonight. Everyone's just really having a good time. We love that as summertime approaches officially June 20th. Also, 2 weeks from tonight is my big birthday blowout show. We're going to have the studio packed with people wall to wall. We'll have big prizes and food here in the studio, which you won't be able to enjoy that. But we'll be giving away a vinyl player with records courtesy of Columbia Records from Billie Eilish and Lady Gaga and Kendrick Lamar. It's going to be really, really cool. Who else is in there, too? I want to get the list in there. Gracie Abrams and Leon Thomas. So don't miss a moment. Meanwhile, brand new Ariana Grande, Hate That I Made You Love Me, is our seventh most requested. We play in 10 minutes, plus whatever you want. Call or text 85-LIVELINE right now. That's 85-LIVELINE.
1: LIVELINE. Doesn't require an invite.
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0: Hello, Liveline. What do you want to hear?
1: Could you maybe do like 24 Karat Magic by Bruno Mars?
0: Maybe. Absolutely.
1: All right.
0: Who's this?
1: Silvio.
0: Silvio, where are you calling from?
1: Outskirts of Kingston. Just coming back from World Cup game.
0: Oh, Kingston, Ontario.
1: Yeah.
0: So what was that like? Everybody's just sitting around watching the game or what?
1: Oh, it was loud.
0: Yeah.
1: Very loud.
0: This is a really big event.
1: Yeah, very big.
0: And we'll play your song right now to celebrate the wins and losses of everybody all over the world.
1: Thank you.
0: Thanks for calling, Mike.

0: Hello, Liveline. What do you want to hear?
1: I don't know.
2: You don't know?
1: I'm surprised you answer for real.
0: Why?
1: Because I usually call and you don't answer.
0: Oh. Yeah, I thought we blocked your number.
1: Nah.
0: No, I'm just kidding. I don't even know who you are. What song would you like, though? Maybe the new Ariana Grande?
1: Yeah.
0: You like that one? Have you heard it yet?
1: No.
0: Oh. Well, I hope you love it. Otherwise, you'll hate me.
1: Oh, no. I'm the one that won from y'all that... I don't know. I think I got a trophy from y'all, like, 2 years ago.
0: Well, I hope you still have it.
1: I do.
0: Cool. What's your name? Where are you calling from?
1: My name is Kylie, and I'm calling from Alabama.
0: Oh, Kylie, I think I remember you.
1: Yeah.
0: Kylie Cox?
1: Yes.
0: In Auburn?
1: Opelika.
0: Oh, close enough. Oh, here's your song. Thanks for calling Liveline.

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2: Absolutely swamped with calls. The phones are ringing like crazy. I promise we will answer, though. 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
3: Oh, Anything by the Killers?
2: Oh, sure. How about Mr. Brightside?
3: Yes, please.
2: How do you go wrong with one of the biggest songs of all time?
3: Not wrong at all.
2: Who's this?
3: This is Abby.
2: Abby, where are you calling from?
3: From Murray, Utah.
2: And what do you got planned this weekend?
3: Watching the World Cup.
2: Ooh, I wonder who you're rooting for.
3: I'm just there for a good time.
2: I actually think there's a lot of people rooting for Brazil. There's just this big fascination with Brazil now.
3: Yeah.
2: They're like the underdog.
3: Pretty
2: Plus,
3: cool.
2: All the famous people go to Brazil, and the Brazilians love them.
3: So, yeah, why not?
2: Well, here's your song. 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
3: Thank you.

0: 7. Live Line Rewind, what do you want to hear?
1: What about Katy Perry, Dark Horse?
0: All right, we'll get that on right away. Who's this?
1: This is Brittany.
0: Brittany, where are you calling from?
1: I'm calling from Bemidji.
0: Bemidji. Brittany from Bemidji.
1: Yeah.
0: Brittmidji. What are you doing this weekend? You sound like you're ready to fall asleep.
1: I'm driving.
0: Long drive? Where are you heading?
1: I'm heading home.
0: Okay. You got any big plans this weekend?
1: Just work.
0: Work? I'm sorry.
1: Yeah. I'm sorry.
0: Summer's almost here. I hope you got some crazy activities lined up.
1: Yeah, I do.
0: Thanks for calling Live Line. Let's go back 12 years.
1: Okay, thanks.
0: Bye.

0: Going back.
1: Liveline Rewind, Party Songs Weekend. What would you like to hear?
2: Hi, I want to hear Michael Jackson.
1: Oh, he's popular tonight. Yeah, about Thriller, Beat It, Want to Rock With You.
2: Let's do Rock With You.
1: Wow, that's a great party song.
2: Yes.
1: It was before Billie Jean and Thriller, actually 1979. And I say that like nice. I was there, but I wasn't even born yet. In fact, my mom was only 4 years old when that song came out. Who's this?
2: I love it. This is Maddie.
1: Maddie, where are you calling from?
2: I'm calling from Ohio.
1: Oh, hi. Oh, what city?
2: Itasca.
1: All right. You got any big plans this summer, this weekend? Anybody you want to shout out?
2: Shout out to everyone who needs to smile today. Everyone should smile today.
1: This song will get them there, that's for sure.
2: Yes.
1: Thanks for calling Liveline. Here it is.

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0: 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My name is Mason. 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I promise we will answer. But you got to do it now. We're almost out. 85 Live Line. Hello.
1: Can we hear Baby Baby by Justin Bieber?
0: Oh, yeah. Actually, it's just one baby, not two babies.
1: Oh.
0: But he says it like a million times, doesn't he?
1: Yeah.

0: 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Live Line Rewind, what do you want to hear?
1: Promiscuous Girl.
0: Oh, yes, Nelly Furtado, Timbaland. Who's this?
1: Robin from Arkansas.
0: Just one of the many great throwbacks we've had requests for. Stay tuned, we have a couple more.
1: I hope so.
0: We have a nice weekend. Thanks for being on Live Line.
1: All right, thank you.

0: 94.7. Bloodline Rewind, what do you want to hear?
1: Hi, could I get, what's that one, J. Cole and Lil Wayne? What's that one with Lil Wayne and
0: Jay Sean? Is it Jay Sean?
1: Yeah.
0: Down?
1: Yes.
0: Baby, are you down, down, down, down, down?
1: Yeah, that's the one.
0: A lyrical genius. Who's this?
1: Sean Z,
0: where are you calling from?
1: TRF, Deep River Falls.
0: I guess we can call you Jay Sean Z.
1: Okay, hell yeah.
0: What are you doing this weekend?
1: I wanted to go up and check out karaoke.
0: Oh, cool. Are you going to sing or you just want to watch people embarrass themselves?
1: A little bit of both.
0: What's your go-to song?
1: A little bit of mixture. I like Eminem mostly, though.
0: Oh, yeah. I've always wanted to do karaoke and sing Lose Yourself.
1: Oh, yeah. That would be so fun.
0: Everybody would sing along. And they'll sing along to this, too. Thanks for calling Lifeline.
1: All right. Have a good one.
0: You too. Bye.

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1: Do you have anything by Avril Lavigne?
0: I do. You want to torture everybody tonight?
1: Complicated.
0: Complicated. If you've eaten a Taco Bell, you're constipated. Actually, Weird Al did a version of the song where he says that. Who's this?
1: This is Elise.
0: Elise. And if you don't want to buy a home, you get a lease. What are you doing tonight?
1: I just got done go-karting and mini-golfing.
0: Wow, that sounds like a great time. What city and state are you in?
1: Lexapombo, Wisconsin.
0: All right, Elise. Thanks for calling Lifeline. Happy almost summertime.

0: 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What's your throwback?
1: Do you have The Weeknd, Save Your Tears, but with the remix with Ariana Grande?
0: Of course I do. We'll play it right away. Who's this?
1: It's Charlotte.
0: Charlotte, where are you calling from?
1: Winnipeg.
0: And what are you doing this weekend?
1: I have a basketball. Just practice.
0: Okay. You pretty excited about it?
1: Yeah. I'm playing on the provincial team. It's like the best age. It's like age in Winnipeg, like the best age that plays basketball. And then you, like, they pick you from the tryouts and then you play against other provinces.
0: Oh, very cool. Well, good luck and thanks for calling Liveline. Have a great time.

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1: Kiss Me by Sixpence None Richer.
0: Oh, that song just sounds like summertime.
1: Heck yeah, man.
0: And warm weather and 1997. Smells like JCPenney.
1: Too far back?
0: No. It's great. Actually, everybody still loves that song. Who's this?
1: This is Michelle.
0: Michelle, my belle. Where are you calling from?
1: Janesville, Minnesota.
0: What are you doing tonight?
1: My husband and I just got done with dinner, and we're going to go to my sister-in-law's and have a fire.
0: Oh, does everybody like your sister-in-law?
1: Everybody loves Katie. Say hi, Katie.
2: Hi.
0: Oh, Katie's there right now.
1: Yeah.
0: That's good, because I was about to start, like, talking trash about her.
1: Oh, no.
0: No, she's not one of those in-laws?
1: No, we love Katie.
0: Thank goodness. There's a lot of terrible ones out there.
1: Right.
0: All right, but not my family, of course.
1: No.
0: And not yours.
1: Nope.
0: You guys have a great night. Can you scream and yell for us, get real crazy?
2: I'm going to cry.
0: Yeah. All right. Hey, thanks for calling Live Line.

0: 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The countdown of North America's most requested songs starts now. Liveline Big Three.
1: Oh, my goodness. The phones are slammed tonight. I don't think we've had this many calls in a long, long, long, long, long time. Of course, Olivia Rodrigo is kind of owning the whole thing. Her new album just came out. Top 10 songs tonight. Homewrecker, Summer is 10, 9. Olivia Rodrigo, The Cure, 8. Brand new Taylor Swift, I Knew It, I Knew You, 7. Michael Jackson, Billie Jean, I Can't Believe It, 6 is Malcolm Todd, Earrings, 5 is brand new Ariana Grande, Hate That I Made You Love Me. Her new album comes out July 31st. I'm sure it'll be the same scenario again. Ella Langley, Choosing Texas, is number 4. Pink Pantherist and Zara Larsson, Stateside, number 3. The song.

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1: We've talked about her so much tonight, there's nothing else to say. Literally.

24/7. Oh boy, tonight went by really fast. If you tuned in to hear Malcolm Todd, sorry, had to reschedule, but if you had no idea that the guy who sings our sixth most requested song would be here,

the drawing for our vinyl player giveaway, courtesy of Columbia Records, which includes brand new, yes, real vinyl. They're making a comeback. Imagine if we said CDs. Nobody would care, but it's got Billie Eilish, Lady Gaga, Kendrick Lamar, Gracie Abrams, Leon Thomas. And the party goes on to the dawn. My name's Mason. Thank you for being who you are, for being here with us. You can have anything in life. Work hard. Be positive.

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Phelps passed away today. I guess it's safe to say, though, there'll be no coffin at his funeral. Welcome in. My name is Mason. Hot weather.

0: 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What do you want to hear?
1: My sister said Midnight Sun.
0: Oh, by Zara Larsson. All right, get that on. Good song for the weekend. Heading up towards summer. Who's this?
1: Jeremiah Moulton.
0: Jeremiah Moulton, where are you calling from?
1: Washington, Illinois.
0: Have any fun plans?
1: Baseball.
0: Oh, cool. What about your sister?
2: No.
0: No? What? She's just not going to go see anybody, do anything? Just going to sit at home?
1: Probably.
0: Oh, well, it's so nice outside. Why don't you go out and enjoy it? That's a pretty good idea, isn't it?
1: Probably. Yep.
0: All right. Thanks for all your personality. And here's your song on Landline.

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This is Liveline. 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
0: Who sings it?
2: Oh, I want to request a song.
1: Oh, call back in 5 minutes.
2: Okay.
1: All right. Lifeline, who sings it?
2: Oh, I was calling to make a request.
1: You too? Oh, my gosh. Nobody's actually listening to the radio. Call back in 5 minutes. Lifeline, who sings it?
3: All-American Reject.
1: There we go.
4: That's right.
1: Somebody finally calling for the contest. Who's this?
3: Yay, this is Ashley.
1: Where are you calling from?
3: Marysville, Ohio.
1: All right, well, we're going to send you a Lifeline t-shirt, and you'll have that in the next couple of weeks. How does that sound?
3: Sweet. Awesome.
1: All right, so move along. Hang on, we'll get your address.
3: Okay, thanks so much, man. Let's go, go, go!
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7: And I'm feeling the dragon fruit.

0: 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Hello, Liveline. What do you want to hear?
1: Can I hear Stargazing? I don't remember exactly who it's by.
0: That's by Miles Smith. I love that song.
1: And can I shout some friends?
0: Sure. Say anything you want. This is your moment.
1: Hey, Dad. I can't wait to see you. And McKenna, I can't wait to see you on my birthday.
0: Ooh, when's your birthday?
1: July 18th. Go Team USA for FIFA World Cup.
0: Yeah, that too. My birthday is June 29th.
1: Oh, happy early birthday.
0: Thank you very much. I'm going to be 25. What about you?
1: 15.
0: Ooh, all right. Well, you've got some ways to go before you can get a job and vote and drink alcohol legally. Keyword legally.
1: Mm-hmm.
0: Where are you calling from?
1: Lawton, Oklahoma.
0: All right. Thanks for calling Liveline. I hope you're stargazing later on.

0: 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Welcome in to Liveline. Who's this?
1: I'm Ainsley.
0: Hi, what do you want to hear?
1: Sky Full of Stars.
0: By Coldplay. Yeah, Coldplay. We can play that.
1: Okay.
0: In fact, we've got a really good dance remix of it, or we just do the original. It's up to you.
1: Oh, either. You choose.
0: Oh.
1: We're good with either.
0: I love to be self-indulgent sometimes. This is a really, really good remix. It's by Avicii and Hardwell.
1: Oh, can't go wrong with Avicii. We
0: no.
1: love Avicii.
0: In fact, it's funny because we just played Stargazing, and now we'll do A Sky Full of Stars.
1: Wahoo!
0: What's your name? Where are you
1: Thank
0: calling
1: you.
0: From?
1: We're calling from Texas.
2: Texas.
0: Texas? Choosing Texas?
2: Yes.
0: What are you doing this weekend?
2: Swimming.
0: Swimming? Oh, that's perfect. It's hot as hell outside.
2: Yes, it is.
0: All right. A sky full of stars and a pool full of people.
2: Yes.
0: Thanks for calling Liveline.
2: Thank you.
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1: Hotel service by Pitbull.
0: Oh, hotel room service.
1: Yeah, that. My brain is just not raining.
2: Housekeeping.
3: Yeah, you're going to have to come back, girl. We having a party in here. We're making a music video.
1: Thank you.
0: You're welcome. Wait, who's this?
1: Oh, Lily from Newport, Minnesota.
0: And what are you doing tonight?
1: Nothing much. I lost my radio, so I can't listen.
0: Oh, so you're not even listening to us?
1: No, I just decided to call.
0: Oh, well, do you have a phone? Like a mobile phone?
1: This is my grandma's phone. I'm borrowing it.
0: A computer?
1: No.
0: Oh, my gosh. I was going to say, go to livelineradio.com from any device.
1: But, that sucks. I don't have any device.
0: Wow, that really sucks. Well, thanks for calling Liveline. I know you can't hear the song, but everybody else will, and they'll love it.
1: Hopefully.

0: Party Songs Weekend, Live Line. My name is Mason. Thank you for being here tonight as we head up towards the official start of summer. We'll have some really good prizes and celebrity artists on the show that you love and we'll give away. We'll have a lot of fun. Meanwhile, brand new Olivia Rodrigo album just came out. You Seem Pretty Sad, Real Girl So In Love. I listened to the whole thing last night, all the way through, nonstop, no skips. I think it's the best thing she ever put out. And I knew it would be because Drop Dead and The Cure, which are both in our top 10 requests right now, are just amazing. And it's not a breakup album. This is like a love song album because she's finally in a great place. And a lot of the heartbroken teenagers who have listened to her over the years are like, well, I don't like this album because it's not sad and depressing enough. Well, screw that. It's time for like a positive summer, all right? We've been so dead and negative lately. So if you want to hear any of those songs tonight, call us up or anything at all. Throwbacks, new stuff, 85-LIVELINE. 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

0: 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Hello, live line. What do you want to hear?
1: Do you guys have Misery Business by Paramore? That's a good one.
0: It is. Who's this?
1: Mary Bosch.
0: And where are you calling from?
1: Minnesota.
0: Do you feel like screaming?
1: What?
0: Do you feel like screaming?
1: No.
0: No? That's what this song's all about.
1: I'm literally in a car right now, so probably not the best idea.
0: Are you by yourself?
1: Yes.
0: Oh, you can scream then. Don't you have any anger built up from the frustration of this whole week?
1: No, I'm just tired. I just got off an 8-hour shift.
0: Oh, well, this song is like an espresso martini then. It'll wake you right up. Thanks for calling.

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0: 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Hello, Liveline. What do you want to hear?
1: Oh, hi. I was wondering, could you play The Cure by Olivia Rodrigo, please?
0: Yeah, turn up your radio right now.
1: Okay.
0: What's your name? Where are you calling from?
2: I'm Savannah. I'm calling from Toulon,
0: Manitoba.
2: Yeah, we're going to Grand Beach, going to the lake.
0: Give me another song, too. What else do you like?
2: You have Drop Dead by Olivia Rodrigo.
0: Yes, and we'll play it a lot tonight. It's our number one request by far.
2: Okay.
0: So stay tuned. We'll play Baby Doll by Dominic Fike right now. How about that?
2: Okay.
0: I hope you have a great night. Thanks for calling Liveline.
2: You too. Bye. Okay, bye.

0: 94.7. Hello, Liveline. What do you want to hear?
1: Hey, can you play some MJ?
0: MJ, yeah. Michael Jackson, right?
1: Yes.
0: Or Montel Jordan?
1: No, Michael Jackson.
0: No, we don't want that guy. Who's this?
1: No. Gerald.
0: Gerald. Where are you calling from?
1: Yes. Winnipeg.
0: All right. What are you doing this weekend, Gerald?
1: Actually going out to Brandon to go spend some time with some family.
0: Oh, is this family you get to see a lot?
1: Well, I work out there Monday to Friday and back on the weekends, but I'm going out there on the weekend with my son and my brother.
0: Oh, well, that'll be a great time.
1: Yeah.
0: Are they also fans of MJ?
1: I think everybody is, eh?
0: Yeah, especially right now. The movie's so big, Billie Jean's still number two on Spotify in the world.
1: Oh, that's great.
0: We've been playing this like it's a new song.
1: Yeah.
0: And all the 8-year-olds who call us up for it, they think it is a new song. They think he's still alive.
1: Yeah, I know.
0: Let's play it right now, Gerald. Thanks for calling.
1: All right, thanks.

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0: Hello, Lightline. What do you want to hear?
1: Hi. Can I hear Choosing Texas, please?
0: Yeah, we haven't played that yet tonight. Who's this?
1: This is Wrigley.
0: Hi, Wrigley. Where are you calling from?
1: South Dakota.
0: What are you doing this weekend?
1: I am going to a place to play golf in a tournament.
0: Oh, that's exciting. You're a pretty good golfer?
1: I would like to say I'm okay.
0: Well, I wish you the best of luck, and we'll play your song right now. Thank you for calling Liveline.
1: Thank you.
0: Bye.
1: Thank you.

0: Hello, Liveline. What do you want to hear?
1: Could you do the? Do you have the Sweet Escape by Gwen Stefani?
0: Oh, I sure do. What a great song.
2: Buffalo Point.
0: Why do you want to hear that?
1: I don't know. I just like the song.
0: All right. Well, that's good enough for us. I like it, too. What's your name?
1: It's Manasha from Winnipeg, Manitoba.
0: What are you doing tonight?
1: I'm just chilling. I just went to the mall.
0: Oh, what'd you buy?
1: A shirt.
0: A shirt? Like a summer shirt?
1: Oh, yeah. And I bought a clip from the Walmart in the mall.
0: You gotta buy a swimming suit too, so you can go in the pool. It's so hot.
1: Yeah. Oh. It's been raining for the past 2 weeks where I live.
0: Oh, I know. You can buy a swimming suit so you can go and play out in the rain. Take a shower.

0: like to hear Drop Dead.
1: Oh, well, that's good because it's our number one request right now.
0: I kind of figured.
1: What's your name?
0: Carla. It would be for Isla.
1: Isla and Carla.
0: Yep.
1: I love that. Where are you from?
0: Wisconsin.
1: Whereabouts?
0: Three Lake Fish.
1: Oh, near Rhinelander.
0: Yeah.
1: I used to live in Rhinelander for 5 years.
0: You did?
1: I did. It was the worst time of my life.
0: Oh, no. You must be south now, huh?
1: No. I live in Boston.
0: Oh, lucky.
1: I love it. It was the best thing I ever did. But I still love my Wisconsin roots. I lived in Appleton for a couple of years, too. So I've got experience with the whole area.
0: That's awesome. So you've heard of the best little town in America, Three Lakes.
1: Of course.
0: Well, that's on my back bucket list to come and visit. So
1: you absolutely should. Hey, we appreciate you being here. Thanks for calling Liveline.
0: All right. Thank you. Have a great day.
1: You too. Bye.

0: She's a sexy bitch.
1: Oh, yes, Akon. He used to rule the radio back in the day. He was just on the Sweetscape with Gwen Stefani about 15 minutes ago. All requests, by the way. Sexy bitch. Oh, I feel so bad saying that. Most radio stations censor it out, but actually, you can say it, and people say it all the time. We leave it in all the songs. My name's Mason. That one goes out to Krista and Bella from Abilene, Texas. We appreciate you being here. It's Olivia Rodrigo takeover as well. Her new album, You Seem Pretty Sad for a Girl So in Love, just came out. Drop Dead's our number one request. The Cure is number 10, and we're getting some other suggestions for her other songs, too. If you want to hear that or anything else, you know the deal. Just stay tuned tonight. We've got it all happening. Meanwhile, now, Secret Sound. Your chance to win something. If you are first to call us, correctly identifying what this sound is, it's a real tough one. Listen closely. Okay, a couple more times. And again. If you know that sound, call now and win. You never know. You might actually win. 85 Live Line. That's 85 Live Line.
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2: Is it a pepper grinder?
1: Oh my goodness, caller number 1. That's no fair. I wanted to drag it out all night long.
2: I knew it was a pepper grinder as soon as I heard it.
1: Well, we'll have to do another one in an hour. Who's this?
2: My name's Kristen.
1: Kristen, where are you calling from?
2: Marquette, Michigan.
1: You know, we could be really, really petty and say, actually, it was a salt grinder.
2: Oh, well, they sound the same.
1: You have to identify what was in the grinder. All right, well, we're going to send you a pepper grinder, actually. Also, a Liveline t-shirt.
2: A Liveline t-shirt and a pepper grinder, all right.
1: Yeah, who hooks you up with better prizes than us?
2: Nobody.
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Ariana Grande's Eternal Sunshine Tour has now been on the road for a week. Reviews are excellent. Her singing, the production, the set list, everybody's really happy. Of course, when this comes on, they all start crying and she's single now. I guess we could call her the new single. This is Hate That I Made You Love Me. 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It's called Petal. 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
1: Oh, what do we want to hear, guys?
2: Stay.
1: By who?
2: Stay
1: by Justin Bieber.
0: Oh, and the Kid Laroi. Great party song.
1: Yes.
0: Who's this?
1: Thank you. This is Alicia.
0: Where are you calling from, Alicia?
1: Grand Island, Nebraska.
0: What are you doing this weekend?
1: I've got 5 teenagers and a toddler, so probably hit the pool.
0: Oh, that'll be great. I'm sure it'll be filled with lots of other toddlers screaming and yelling and ruining your peace and quiet. But that's what it's all about, right?
1: That's right.
0: They always say, if kids aren't making noise, they're making trouble.
1: Amen.
0: Thanks for calling Lifeline. Happy summer.
1: You too. Thank you.
0: Bye.

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1: Is it The One That Got Away by Katy Perry?
2: That's right.
0: Yes, yes, yes, yes, you're the winner. Who?

0: Oh, well, that's good. The song's huge again. I don't know why, but everybody loves it.
1: Yeah.
0: So we will play it.
1: It's a good song.
0: Yeah, and we'll send you a Liveline bounce pad. It's got a calendar of the next 2 years on it, my face, our logo. It's real nice.
1: Okay, heck yeah.
0: So hang on so you can get me an address.

0: 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Live line. Hi, what do you want to hear?
1: Hi, this is Isabel and Isaiah. Can you guys play Good For You by Olivia Rodrigo?
0: Yes, it's Olivia Rodrigo night.
1: Yeah, W.
0: Have you heard the rest of her new album?
1: No, but I added it to my playlist.
0: All right, you got to wait till Live Line's over, but as soon as we're done, go listen to it, okay? It's really, really good.
1: Okay, thank you.
0: Like, really good. Are you into more happy songs or sad songs?
1: I would say sad songs.
0: Oh, well, you'll probably hate the album then. It's very positive because they're all love songs.
1: Oh.
0: And they're all upbeat, too. There's no slow songs.
1: Ooh.
0: They've all got a beat, like Drop Dead.
1: Yeah. We are calling from Minnesota.
0: Bemidji, Minnesota?
1: Yeah, we're calling from Bemidji, Minnesota. We've called you guys before, and we were in Alexandria. Right now, we're on a trip, kind of. Bemidji, but yeah.
0: Well, let's play your song. Thank you for calling Liveline.
1: Yeah, no problem.

0: Hello, Liveline. Who's this?
1: It's Sydney.
0: Hi, Sydney. Noise. What do you want to hear?
1: Can we play Pink Pantherish?
0: Sure. I can do Stateside.
1: Okay, yeah, that's fine.
0: Unless you're sick of that song.
1: No, that's fine.
0: Oh, good. It's not like it's our number three request or anything. Where are you calling from?
1: From Vermont, Bellows Falls.
0: And what are you doing this weekend?
1: I'm going to celebrate the end of the school year.
0: Oh, you're just getting out?
1: Yeah.
0: Wow. Are you going to miss all your friends, or are you going to keep up with them all summer?
1: We're probably going to hang out all summer, too.
0: That's good. Any other big plans?
1: Not really. I'm just visiting my grandparents right now.
0: Oh, very nice. Well, I hope you have a great time. Thanks for calling Liveline. Here's your song.
1: Thank you.

0: 24/7 for all the graduates and the birds who are traveling for the summer. My name is Mason. Thank you for being here tonight as we look back on the people, the places, the memories. What do you want to hear tonight? This is an all-request show, which means if you call up or you text us and you tell us your favorite song, we will put you and the music you love on the radio. It's very simple. It's free. Anybody can do this. We don't care how old you are. We don't care what you sound like. We don't care what you're doing. Everybody is able to participate. This is all about you. 8-5 Liveline right now. Also, Olivia Rodrigo's biggest hits. Her new album just came out. We're going to do the brand new Taylor Swift in about 15 minutes. Brand new Ariana Grande on the way. Oh, my gosh. It's a star-studded night. And then next weekend, we start a big giveaway. We're going to give away a brand new vinyl player, courtesy of Columbia Records. And they're going to give you a bunch of music of their biggest artists, like Lady Gaga, Kendrick Lamar, Doechii, and a bunch of other people who must not be that important because I can't remember them. But be here. Plus, our special guest in just a couple weeks is Malcolm Todd.
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0: 24/7. This is Liveline. What do you want to hear? Hello?
1: Hello, English.
0: Oh, yes. Choosing Texas?
1: Yes.
0: How could you go wrong with that? It's our number five request. Who's this?
1: Mia.
0: Mia, where are you at?
1: New Mexico.
0: What city?
1: Roswell.
0: And what are you doing this weekend? Any plans?
1: Playing volleyball.
0: Yeah. And what do you like about choosing Texas?
1: Just her voice.
0: Yeah, have you heard the rest of her album?
1: No.
0: Oh, you gotta go check it out. Be Her is another song we're starting to finally get requests for.
1: I will.
0: All right. Thanks for calling Liveline. Have a great night.
1: You too. Just when

number 7. The song is doing so well. I don't know if it's because of the hype around her wedding. Travis Kelce at Madison Square Garden with 1,000 people. They invited just about everybody, not me. And a lot of the businesses in the area are really mad because of the security and everybody's going there. They're trying to get pictures and scope out the area. Maybe they're going to break in. I don't know. Toy Story 5 comes out next week, and I'm really excited to see it. In fact, she had a VHS of the original Toy Story from years ago, and she actually brought it. The whole cast signed it. I thought it was so nice. And it's like Taylor Swift asking somebody for their autograph. It's crazy. Number 1 in the world, I Knew It, I Knew You.

0: is almost officially here, and we're live! Thank you for being here tonight!
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1: I love it. I love you, and I love this music. I love Liveline. I love the Party Songs Weekend. Oh my gosh, what do you want to hear?
2: Hello. I was hoping I could hear Heat Waves by the Glass Animals.
1: Oh, that's a summer party song, huh?
2: Yeah, it's almost a late night in the middle of June, so.
1: You're right. Who's this?
2: This is John.
1: Hi, John. Where are you calling from?
2: I'm coming from Grand Beach, Manitoba.
1: What's going on tonight?

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0: Hello, Lagline. What do you want to hear?
1: Can you play Uptown Funk?
0: By Bruno Mars. Sure. I was actually thinking about that song earlier today. I thought, wow, it would sound great on the radio.
1: Yeah.
0: It's been a while since we played it. Who's this?
1: This is Hunter.
0: Hunter, where are you calling from?
1: Sauk Rapids, Minnesota.
0: And what are you doing tonight?
1: Just chilling.
0: Yeah?
1: Just absolutely nothing.
0: No other big plans this summer? Are you going to go out, see anybody, travel?
1: Maybe.
0: Maybe. You don't know yet, though, huh? Well, I hope you do. Summer of 2026, you'll remember forever, Hunter.
1: Okay.
0: Thanks for calling Lagline.
1: Okay.

0: 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The Cure, Olivia Rodrigo, second single off the album You Seem Pretty Sad from A Girl So In Love, which just dropped. Probably the best thing she's ever released. Everybody loves it. Drop Dead's our number one request. That's coming up in a bit. Plus, whatever you want to hear right now, call or text 85 Liveline. Hello.
1: What about an old school like Sugar Sugar by Baby Bash?
0: Oh, yeah. Slow things down. Cool the vibe. I see what you're doing. Who's this?
1: Ian up in Stowe.
0: Stowe, Vermont?
1: Yeah. Are you actually in Vermont or are you located somewhere else?
0: I'm wherever you imagine me to be. Location doesn't matter. This is your show. What are you doing tonight?
1: I am driving Uber.
0: Oh, cool. People treating you well? Tipping a lot?
1: Yeah, it's not so bad. I hope it can get a little better, but it's not bad.
0: Yeah. All right, cool. Well, here's your song. Back to 2003. My goodness. We're going to do a whole hour of throwbacks like that in about a half hour.
1: All right. Thank you so much. Have a wonderful night.
0: You too, man. Happy summer.
1: Thank you.

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1: And now on Live Line, we are here, hopefully, with somebody who has hung up on us three times. Hello?
2: 100% my fault. I'm in the middle of nowhere, and I have no, like data.
1: Oh, okay. I thought it was personal. Well, what song would you like?
2: I would like to hear Earring by Malcolm Todd.
1: Oh, I love that song. He's going to be our special guest at some point. He was supposed to be on tonight, and then he had to cancel for some reason. But I promise, he will make an appearance on Live Line with me, Mason. What's your name?
2: Jay. I'm calling from Ohio. I'm driving to my friend's house at like 10:30 right now.
1: What do you like about this song?
2: I mean, I'm going to see him in concert soon. He just came up into my album. I really like that side.
1: Well, I hope you like him with his shirt off, because apparently that's how he performs.
2: I guess that's how he performs. I mean, I'm excited to see him either way.
1: Yeah. Well, you'll be seeing a lot of him.
2: Yeah. All right. I will indeed.
1: Thanks for calling Lifeline. Here's your song.
2: All right. Thank you.

0: What do you want to hear?
1: Can we hear Drop Dead?
0: Drop Dead. All right, our number one request right now. Who's this?
1: Haley and Maddie.
0: Haley and Maddie, where are you calling from?
1: Winnipeg, Manitoba.
0: Have you heard the rest of the album?
1: Just a little bit of it.
0: It's really good. What do you think compared to her other stuff?
1: I think this is probably her best album.
0: I agree, too. I love that it's so upbeat. She's not all miserable and depressed anymore. She's finally in a good place, and the music makes us all feel positive.
1: Yeah.
0: All right. And this song is just magical. We'll play it right now. Thanks for calling Lifeline.
1: Thank you.

0: Lifeline, my name's Mason. This is the Party Songs Weekend. You know, one thing I got to work on doing is being a little bit more intimate and soft and smooth and sexy on the radio, because it's not all like, upbeat and crazy party, fun. But, you know, that's the vibe tonight. Everyone's just really having a good time. We love that as summertime approaches officially June 20th. Also, 2 weeks from tonight is my big birthday blowout show. We're going to have the studio packed with people wall to wall. We'll have big prizes and food here in the studio, which you won't be able to enjoy that. But we'll be giving away a vinyl player with records courtesy of Columbia Records from Billie Eilish and Lady Gaga and Kendrick Lamar. It's going to be really, really cool. Who else is in there, too? I want to get the list in there. Gracie Abrams and Leon Thomas. So don't miss a moment. Meanwhile, brand new Ariana Grande, Hate That I Made You Love Me, is our seventh most requested. We play in 10 minutes, plus whatever you want. 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That's 85-LIVELINE.
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0: Hello, Liveline. What do you want to hear?
1: Could you maybe do like 24 Karat Magic by Bruno Mars?
0: Maybe. Absolutely.
1: All right. Thank
0: Who's
1: you.
0: This?
1: Silvio.
0: Silvio, where are you calling from?
1: Outskirts of Kingston. Just coming back from World Cup game.
0: Oh, Kingston, Ontario.
1: Yeah.
0: So what was that like? Everybody's just sitting around watching the game or what?
1: Oh, it was loud.
0: Yeah.
1: Very loud.
0: This is a really big event.
1: Yeah, very big.
0: And we'll play your song right now to celebrate the wins and losses of everybody all over the world.
1: Thank you.
0: Thanks for calling Lifeline.

0: Hello, Liveline. What do you want to hear?
1: I don't know.
2: You don't know?
1: I'm surprised you answer for real.
0: Why?
1: Because I usually call and you don't answer.
0: Oh. Yeah, I thought we blocked your number.
1: Nah.
0: No, I'm just kidding. I don't even know who you are. What song would you like, though? Maybe the new Ariana Grande?
1: Yeah.
0: You like that one? Have you heard it yet?
1: No.
0: Oh. Well, I hope you love it. Otherwise, you'll hate me.
1: Oh, no. I'm the one that won from y'all that... I don't know. I think I got a trophy from y'all, 2 years ago.
0: Well, I hope you still have it.
1: I do.
0: Cool. What's your name? Where are you calling from?
1: My name is Kylie, and I'm calling from Alabama.
0: Oh, Kylie, I think I remember you.
1: Yeah.
0: Kylie Cox?
1: Yes.
0: In Auburn?
1: Opelika.
0: Oh, close enough. Oh, here's your song. Thanks for calling Liveline.
1: Thanks.

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1: Absolutely swamped with calls. The phones are ringing like crazy. I promise we will answer, though. Just keep trying. It's me here all by myself. 85 Liveline, hello.
2: Oh, anything by The Killers?
1: Oh, sure. How about Mr. Brightside?
2: Yes, please.
1: How do you go wrong with one of the biggest songs of all time?
2: Not wrong at all.
1: Who is this?
2: This is Abby.
1: Abby, where are you calling from?
2: From Murray, Utah.
1: And what do you got planned this weekend?
2: Watching the World Cup.
1: Ooh, I wonder who you're rooting for. I actually think there's a lot of people rooting for Brazil. There's just this big fascination with Brazil now.
2: Yeah.
1: They're like the underdog.
2: Pretty
1: Plus,
2: cool.
1: All the famous people go to Brazil, and the Brazilians love them.
2: So, yeah, why not?
1: Well, here's your song. Thanks for calling Liveline.
2: Thank you.

0: 7. Live Line Rewind, what do you want to hear?
1: What about Katy Perry, Dark Horse?
0: All right, we'll get that on right away. Who's this?
1: This is Brittany.
0: Brittany, where are you calling from?
1: I'm calling from Bemidji.
0: Bemidji? Brittany from Bemidji?
1: Yeah.
0: Brittmidji. What are you doing this weekend? You sound like you're ready to fall asleep.
1: I'm driving.
0: Long drive? Where are you heading?
1: I'm heading home.
0: Okay. You got any big plans this weekend?
1: Just work.
0: Work? I'm sorry.
1: Yeah. I'm sorry.
0: Summer's almost here. I hope you got some crazy activities lined up.
1: Yeah, I do.
0: Thanks for calling Live Line. Let's go back 12 years.
1: Okay, thanks.
0: Bye.

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1: Liveline Rewind, Party Songs Weekend. What would you like to hear?
2: Hi, I
1: want to
2: hear Michael Jackson.
1: Oh, he's popular tonight. Yeah, about Thriller, Beat It, Want to Rock With You.
2: Let's do Rock With You.
1: That's a great party song.
2: Yeah.
1: It was before Billie Jean and Thriller, actually 1979. And I say that like I was there, but I wasn't even born yet. In fact, my mom was only 4 years old when that song came out. Who's this?
2: I love it. This is Maddie.
1: Maddie, where are you calling from?
2: I'm calling from Ohio.
1: Oh, hi. Oh, what city?
2: Tesla.
1: All right. You got any big plans this summer, this weekend? Anybody want to shout out?
2: Shout out to everyone who needs to smile today. Everyone should smile today.
1: This song will get them there, that's for sure.
2: Yes.
1: Thanks for calling Liveline. Here it is.
2: Okay.

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0: 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My name is Mason. Call or text us right now and get your favorite song on the radio. I promise we will answer. But you got to do it now. We're almost out. 85 Liveline. Hello.
1: Can we hear Baby Baby by Justin Bieber?
0: Oh, yeah. Actually, it's just one baby, not two babies.
1: Oh.
0: But he says it like a million times, doesn't he?

0: 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Live Line Rewind, what do you want to hear?
1: Promiscuous Girl.
0: Oh, yes, Nelly Furtado, Timbaland. Who's this?
1: Robin from Arkansas.
0: Just one of the many great throwbacks we've had requests for. Stay tuned, we have a couple more.
1: I hope so.
0: We have a nice weekend. Thanks for being on Live Line.
1: All right, thank you.
0: Bye.

0: Keyshawn, is it Jayshawn?
1: Yeah.
0: Down?
1: Yes.
0: Baby, are you down, down, down, down, down?
1: Yeah, that's the one.
0: A lyrical genius. Who's this?
1: Shaunzi,
0: where are you calling from?
1: TRF, Deep River Falls.
0: I guess we can call you Jayshawnzi.
1: Okay, hell yeah.
0: And what are you doing this weekend?
1: I wanted to go up and check out karaoke.
0: Oh, cool. Are you going to sing or you just want to watch people embarrass themselves?
1: A little bit of both.
0: What's your go-to song?
1: A little bit of mixture. I like Eminem mostly, though.
0: Oh, yeah. I've always wanted to do karaoke and sing Lose Yourself.
1: Oh, yeah. That would be so fun.
0: Everybody would sing along. And they'll sing along to this, too. Thanks for calling Lifeline.
1: All right. Have a good one.
0: You too. Bye.

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1: Do you have anything by Avril Lavigne?
0: I do. You want to torture everybody tonight?
1: Complicated.
0: Complicated. If you've eaten a Taco Bell, you're constipated. Actually, Weird Al did a version of the song where he says that. Who's this?
1: This is Elise.
0: Elise. And if you don't want to buy a home, you get a lease. What are you doing tonight?
1: I just got done go-karting and mini-golfing.
0: Wow, that sounds like a great time. What city and state are you in?
1: Lexapombo, Wisconsin.
0: All right, Elise. Thanks for calling Liveline. Happy almost summertime.

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1: Do you have The Weeknd, Save Your Tears, but with the remix with Ariana Grande?
0: Of course I do. We'll play it right away. Who's this?
1: It's Charlotte.
0: Charlotte, where are you calling from?
1: Winnipeg.
0: And what are you doing this weekend?
1: I have a basketball. I think just practice.
0: Okay. Are you pretty excited about it?
1: Yeah. I'm playing on the provincial team. It's like the best age. It's like age in Winnipeg, like the best age that plays basketball. And then you, like, they pick you from the tryouts, and then you play against other provinces.
0: Oh, very cool. Well, good luck, and thanks for calling Live Line. Have a great time.

0: 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Liveline Rewind, what do you want to hear?
1: Kiss Me by Sixpence None the Richer.
0: Oh, that song just sounds like summertime.
1: Heck yeah, man.
0: And warm weather in 1997. Smells like JCPenney.
1: Too far back?
0: No, it's great. Actually, everybody still loves that song. Who's this?
1: This is Michelle.
0: Michelle, my belle. Where are you calling from?
1: Janesville, Minnesota.
0: What are you doing tonight?
1: My husband and I just got done with dinner, and we're going to go to my sister-in-law's and have a fire.
0: Oh, does everybody like your sister-in-law?
1: Everybody loves Katie. Say hi, Katie.
2: Hi.
0: Oh, Katie's there right now.
1: Yeah.
0: That's good, because I was about to start, talking trash about her.
1: Oh, no.
0: No, she's not one of those in-laws?
1: No, love Katie.
0: Thank goodness. There's a lot of terrible ones out there.
1: Right.
0: All right, but not my family, of course.
1: No.
0: And not yours.
1: Nope.
0: You guys have a great night. Can you scream and yell for us, get real crazy?
2: I'm going to cry.
0: Yeah, all right. Hey, thanks for calling Liveline.

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1: Oh, my goodness. The phones are slammed tonight. I don't think we've had this many calls in a long, long, long, long, long time. Of course, Olivia Rodrigo is kind of owning the whole thing. Her new album just came out. Top 10 songs tonight. Homewrecker, Somber is 10, 9. Olivia Rodrigo, The Cure, 8. Brand new Taylor Swift, I Knew It, I Knew You, 7. Michael Jackson, Billie Jean, I Can't Believe It, 6 is Malcolm Todd, Earrings, 5 is brand new Ariana Grande, Hate That I Made You Love Me. Her new album comes out July 31st. I'm sure it'll be the same scenario again. Ella Langley, Choosing Texas, is number 4. Pink Pantherist and Zara Larsson, Stateside, number 3. The song.

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1: We've talked about her so much tonight, there's nothing else to say. Look at

94.7. Oh, boy, tonight went by really fast. If you tuned in to hear Malcolm Todd, sorry, I had to reschedule, but if you had no idea that the guy who sings our sixth most requested song would be here,

people in the drawing for our vinyl player giveaway, courtesy of Columbia Records, which includes brand new, yes, real vinyl. They're making a comeback. Imagine if we said CDs. Nobody would care, but it's got Billie Eilish, Lady Gaga, Kendrick Lamar, Gracie Abrams, Leon Thomas. And the party goes on to the dawn. My name's Mason. Thank you for being who you are and for being here with us. You can have anything in life. Work hard.

0: Connection. Live line.
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2: 51 overnight under mainly cloudy skies. Westerly winds 8 to 15 miles per hour. Chance for showers Saturday, 61. Partly cloudy Saturday night, lows around 44. Highs level off around 71 Sunday under mainly sunny skies. 73 Monday, storms likely. I'm meteorologist Paul Frambley on Z94.7. Currently 53.
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10: Cloudy today with a chance for showers. High of 61, northwest winds 10 to 20 miles per hour. Lows around 44 tonight. High temperatures reach up to 71 tomorrow, mainly clear. Storms likely Monday with a slight chance of rain showers Tuesday. Highs in the low 70s. I'm meteorologist Paul Frombly on Z94.7. Right now, 52.
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2: Cloudy today with a chance for showers. High of 61, northwest winds 10 to 20 miles per hour. Lows around 44 tonight. High temperatures reach up to 71 tomorrow, mainly clear. Storms likely Monday with a slight chance of rain showers Tuesday. Highs in the low 70s. I'm meteorologist Paul Frombly on Z94.7. Currently 53.
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1: And look at their dash trash. Now, I was firmly under the assumption that if you had anything hanging from your mirror or on your dash, you were going to prison back in the day. When you were 16 and you got your license, or even when you were 18 and you got your tassels, I remember being told you can get pulled over for basically anything that is in your line of sight. And like, you could go to hardcore, you're going to get it jail.
2: That might still be the rule. It might be impeding.
1: Nobody's been forcing it, though.
2: Right.
1: There is dash
2: trash.
1: Maybe
2: they have better things to do. But I had an uncle who, like, I would never want to ride in his car. And they'd be like, oh, hop in your uncle's car. He's going to take everybody to go get ice cream. And I'm like, I don't want to go in there. It's so gross. He would go to like a drive-through and he would eat and then he would crumple it up and he'd just throw it up against the window, against the dash. He would have like when detectives case a joint and they have coffee cups up there, you know, like that's what it looked like. And I'm like, what is wrong with this guy? Why can't he just throw it in the garbage?
1: Hey, Josh, if we were to look on your dash right now, what would we see?
3: Quite a few rubber ducks.
2: Okay, so you're that guy.
1: What's the thing with the ducks, man? Explain this to me.
2: It's a Jeep thing.
3: Okay, so I work, it's not just a Jeep thing anymore, actually. I work at a store that sells a lot of rubber ducks. The whole thing started actually during COVID. There was a lady who liked Jeeps, and she started ducking, as it's called, other Jeep owners that she liked the look of their Jeeps, and it just kind of spread like wildfire from there. But it's really turned into almost like a pop culture thing where you can show off, you know, I'm part of this fandom, right? I like, you know, this kind of thing. And so I've got ducks that look like Dracula. I've got ducks that look like Heath Ledger's Joker. I've got, you know, it's really just kind of me expressing, you know, the things that I've enjoyed as a child and that I enjoy now.
2: Well, correct me if I'm wrong. Isn't it like a trading thing? Like, don't you trade with other duckers?
3: So that's part of it. That's part of it, too.
2: Okay.
3: You can do that. A lot of people have, I guess, dash trash that just stays put. That's part of, like I said, expressing the fandom. And then they have smaller ducks that they just hand out to one another. That's like, oh, hey, I see you've got one I like. Here's an extra one to just show my appreciation for what you have.
2: Yeah.
1: A couple questions come to mind here, Josh.
2: You only have two? I have many.
1: Number one, do you have kids?
3: Yes, I do.
1: And are they part of this, or is this only dad's thing?
3: No, they're part of it too. Okay. I've got some up there that are ones that remind me of them. So while I'm driving down the road, I can look over and I see, you know, this one duck that my daughter picked out when we were at the store. So.
1: Which is crazy because I look when I'm on the road and I see people in really, really nice, awesome, expensive sports cars. And I think about my kids all the time, too. And if I didn't have those, how I would be driving that Porsche as well. Hey, last question I have for you is, have you ever been pulled over because of this? Because I was under the strict understanding that if you got stuff on your dash, you can get pulled over.
3: No, actually, I was in an accident not that long ago. I got sideswiped. And
1: do you think it was a duck hater? Do you think it was just somebody that hated ducks that was targeting you?
2: I ducking
3: hate
2: 100%.
3: You. 100%.
2: Yep.
3: But the cop that came to the accident looked and he goes, those are awesome.
2: Yeah.
1: Huh.
2: Are they taped down? Little Velcro squares? Okay.
3: Yeah, I got some 3M strips and put on the ducks to hold them in place on the dash. And I think that's a big part of it because they don't want them flying around while you're driving.
2: Yeah, that would be a disaster.
1: Josh, you have put more thought into your ducks than I did my entire adult life. I say kudos.
3: I'm advertising part of it too. You know?
1: Listen, hey, go on with your bad self as long as it makes you happy. I appreciate you sharing with us. Have a great morning.
3: Yeah, you guys too.
1: Take care. All right, so we got the ducks on the dash trash. People have been sending us texts with the pictures of what's on their like dashboard.
2: Yeah.
1: And it gives me anxiety. Like my vehicle is clean in front, in the back, baseballs, footballs, baseball gloves, tees, everything. But If I had that stuff on my dash, I would have genuine panic attack.
4: 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It's on demand.
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0: cloudy today with a chance for showers. High of 61, northwest winds 10 to 20 miles per hour. Lows around 44 tonight. High temperatures reach up to 71 tomorrow, mainly clear. Storms likely Monday with a slight chance of rain showers Tuesday. Highs in the low 70s. I'm meteorologist Paul Frombly on Z94.7. Right now, it's 52 degrees.
1: 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Kat and JJ are back in the playhouse.

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3: What we've learned this morning is that Kat has, and I don't want to equate it to a drug addiction because I haven't had a drug addiction, but when you tell me that you get the shakes walking by your kid's lost and found table at his choir concert, like you have to grab one of those awesome water bottles. And then, guys, what she does is she goes, "Hey, Liam, is this yours?" And he'll say out loud, "No, Mom." And she'll go, yeah, it is. And then she'll just
4: take this one. Yeah. Perhaps you don't know which one I'm pointing to.
3: I'm very surprised at the people. Now, we've only had a couple of people call in. They didn't want to be on the air that were like, yeah, I do this too. I take all sorts of stuff off there.
4: I do not take all sorts of stuff. I do not go shopping. I don't have a bag to put a bunch of stuff in. Every now and then, if it's something where I'm like, ooh.
3: Well, and Cody, I appreciate you holding because as far as what I got, the information in the studio, the word shop was being used. And this is your wife, right? Tell us about it.
5: We had an incident just the other week where my son was at practice and another parent came up to me and said, "Oh, my God, I love the sweater he's wearing. It looks exactly like the one that my son had just lost."
4: Yeah.
5: And, you know, I thought it was interesting, but, you know, there was just that thing in the back of my mind, like, I should probably bring that up when I get home.
4: And what'd she say?
5: And sure enough, she said, yeah, as soon as I went to pick him up, I went for the lost and found just to see if there was anything interesting, and she found that sweater and just grabbed it without even thinking twice about it.
4: Listen, there are some rules, by the way, when you go shopping in the lost and found. You never grab anything with initials on it.
3: Sure. Or okay? Names. Yeah.
4: And you just try to grab something that a lot of kids have, you know, like a regular gray sweatshirt. You don't have anything with like logos.
3: I have done a lot of things that people would say are borderline horrible in my life, but never once have I gone to my kid's school and taken something out of the lost and found that wasn't ours.
4: Listen, if my kid loses his stuff and somebody else takes it, that's on my kid. My kid lost it. He didn't keep an eye on it. He should have. It's on him.
5: I mean, kids are going to lose things. You might want to at least give it like, you know, some breathing room before you snatch it. This was like the next day. You give it at least a week before a kid can, so he can find it.
4: You instantly, huh?
5: Immediately. This is a huge problem for her. It's she's shopping at the lost and found more than she is. Like, I get thrifting, but this is the next step down.
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2: Tara was on hold and I buzzed right past our follow-up on bingo. And you guys have like this monster road trip planned, right?
3: Well, we have one planned for this summer. We are driving from Minnesota to San Diego.
2: Jeez.
4: Okay, and how many times are you going to like stop? Do you have those stops planned, like where you're going to sleep overnight?
3: Not real specifically as far as lodging, but we have an electric vehicle, so that kind of forces us to stop and see and hang out.
4: Yeah, I think you have to think a lot more than I would.
2: How big of a group of people are going to make this journey across the country?
3: It will be my husband, my 11-year-old, and my 4-year-old, and myself.
2: Oh, my God. Are you a sadist?
4: You're not let's look out the window and play a game kind of mom. You're like an iPad mom, right? Because that's like only way that you can survive that.
3: I think you have to do both. Otherwise, you get a little crazy.
2: Listen, more power to you, but and how long is it going to take to get to San Diego?
3: I think we're going to leave on a Monday and get to California on Wednesday.
2: You're going to get there in 2 days with an electric vehicle and then stay for a couple of days to turn around. So you're trying to do most of this in like a week?
3: Well, it'll be all day Monday, driving all day Tuesday, all day Wednesday.
4: Oh my God.
3: Yeah, it'll be great.
2: Keep telling yourself that because I want to hear from you when you get back. I want you to call us the morning you get back, and I want to hear. I'm going to save this. I'm going to put it aside here on my computer, and then I want to hear your voice when you get back to hear how frazzled and absolutely insane you are.
3: That sounds great. I'll be happy to report back.
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11: Cloudy today with a chance for showers. High of 61, northwest winds 10 to 20 miles per hour. Lows around 44 tonight. High temperatures reach up to 71 tomorrow, mainly clear. Storms likely Monday with a slight chance of rain showers Tuesday. Highs in the low 70s. I'm meteorologist Paul Frombly on Z94.7. Right now, it's 52 degrees.
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0: 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On demand.
1: So, you go to get a new job. You walk in and you slay the interview. You feel like you're on top of the world. And then you don't get the job. What the hell happened?
2: I don't know. I know my friend Vanessa very well. She's lived in Arizona for about 3 years now. And she's like, I'm going to switch careers completely. And she knows what she's doing. She like made the conscious choice to do it. She's not like walking in blindly, but she had an interview on Wednesday and I was chatting with her about it. She goes, it went so well. And then she found out yesterday that she didn't get the job. And, you know, she was like, I don't understand. I don't know where I went wrong.
1: Sometimes there's just somebody more qualified. You know what I mean? Yeah. It's just that way. Keisha, you've kind of had the same thing happen to you, right?
3: Yeah. You know, I actually went in. I've always had dreams of being a kindergarten teacher. I love kids. It's always been something that I've always been drawn to. They're just so fun and energy. So I found a job and that was in my town. That was perfect. They were looking for teachers. I was like, I have this in the bag. You know, I, you know, did really well in school. I love kids. I can relate to them. So I went in. I was getting like compliments. They were really, really excited about me. And I was like, this is going so well. We were vibing. You know, when you feel the vibe, it's like, mm-hmm. Yeah, they're on the same page. We're going. And I left that. And they're like, we'll be in touch. We're going to bring you on to the second round. I'm like, great. No problem. I left. I bought myself an iced coffee. I was like, that was amazing. And then crickets. Nothing.
2: Really?
1: Not a callback? Nothing?
2: I don't like the no callback because I just think it's like, thanks for taking time out to want to work with us, one.
3: Right.
2: And just to say, you know, we have hired someone else. Like, we're all adults.
1: What do you think went wrong? Why did you not get called back to instruct six-year-olds? What do you think happened?
3: So I actually had no early education training, even though I've worked with kids all my life. I didn't have any formal education training. And I thought I really could go in and said, you know, I've worked with kids, you know, even though I wasn't certified, I really thought they would take someone who had experience, even though I didn't have the formal experience.
2: Yeah.
3: And I think maybe that came down to it, that they went with someone who, like, on paper had what they needed. Because, you know, I get it. You got to cover your grounds. But I'm
2: like
3: offered
2: a degree?
3: Yeah, because people major in early childhood education.
2: Yes, they do.
3: But if you have a candidate that's more qualified, even if they don't have it on paper, like, why wouldn't you go with the more qualified person?
1: Well, hold on a second. I appreciate you calling, and I understand where you're coming from. But this is like me walking in to Delta Airlines headquarters and going, listen, I could be an amazing pilot for you. I have all the qualities you're looking for, except for pilot training. Yeah. But I could really, really do a good job. I could welcome people. I look good in that shirt. Put the little wings on me. I wear a hat well. You know, like all of these things.
2: Yeah.
1: But you got to have some kind of training to get in there, right?
2: I do think if you are great with kids and that's what you want to do, make that happen for you. But you do need to have the proper degrees. And most of the time, if you go to a website, like if you go to my kids' school's website, they list everything that they're looking for. And then the qualifications.
1: Have you ever had this happen to you, though, where you walked in, you killed the interview and you didn't get the job?
2: Nah.
1: So this was super, super embarrassing to me. This was before I took this job. I had applied for a gig at a radio station in Dallas. I get the flight down. Mm-hmm. You get the black car outside the airport.
2: No
1: you know
2: way.
1: What I mean? Yeah, that was super cool. Nice hotel room the next morning, 9 a.m. You go in, you meet with everybody. I'm killing it. They go over my audition tape. They're like, we love this and this and this. And they're like, we will definitely be back in touch.
2: Yeah.
1: And boom, I spend the night there. They take me out on the town. We have a big steak dinner. It was awesome. And I'm like, how many people are you interviewing? They're like, three. We have three people we're flying in. And I'm like, I got a 33, but I'm me.
2: Yeah.
1: I got like a 95% chance, right? So I get back. I'm on the plane, and I even use one of the. Remember, you could use the phone. We use your credit card to use the phone on the plane.
2: Wow.
1: And I use. I call my wife, and I'm like, start packing. We're moving to Texas. Let's go. And this was on a Friday. I'm coming back, and I call them on Monday, and they're like, we're making our decision today. We'll get back to you.
2: Yeah.
1: Tuesday, I get a text. We went with someone else.
2: Oh, that's real.
1: And I'm like, you got to be kidding me. Now,
2: did they go with someone with the same initials as you?
1: They did go with someone with the same initials as me. And
2: yes.
1: He was much, much better. And he deserved that job. It's a killer when you think you got it in the bag. And then there goes the rug. Man, and I should
2: say he's much better.
1: I should have just never told anyone. If I would have just told my wife, I thought it went well. Let's see what happens.
2: You think you jinxed yourself?
1: Oh, for sure. But I.

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8: Cloudy today with a chance for showers. High of 61, northwest winds 10 to 20 miles per hour. Lows level off around 43 tonight. Mainly clear tomorrow. High of 72. High temperatures reach up to 73 Monday with storms likely. 71, partly cloudy skies Tuesday. I'm staff meteorologist Paul Trombley on Z94.7. Currently 56.
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2: We're not trying to spook you here, but we thought we'd talk about the last time you were really, really afraid. Imagine rolling up to Little Caesars. You just want a little dinner.
3: One order of stuffed crazy bread, one pepperoni cheese bread, anything else?
2: No, it sounds like that was that guy's real voice.
4: That was a female.
2: Or, yeah, that, maybe, I can't get over that
4: even
2: hill.
4: Worse.
2: I can't get over that. Like, I mean, there's no way this is a woman, right?
3: One order of stuffed crazy bread, one pepperoni cheese bread, anything else?
4: She's like the mama. Don't throw mama from the train.
2: I saw a woman exactly like her this
4: you
2: weekend,
4: did?
2: And I couldn't retain eye contact.
4: What's the name? What's the name that we always make fun of?
2: She goes, Owen. I saw a woman who looked exactly like her.
4: Oh, no.
2: And I had to separate because I knew I was like, that's the last person you want to be told. Like when people go, you look like Rick from Pawn Stars, I get a little offended.
4: Yeah.
2: But if they were to say you look like the mom from the Goonies,
4: yeah,
2: I'd be like, man, like I knew I was going to say it. So I had to separate myself from the conversation. Regardless, Caitlin, last time you were genuinely scared, you thought it was all going to be over.
5: So my stepdad, he's lived at this property for 65 years, and my mom was like, hey, we're going on vacation. I need you to watch my dog. So I was like, okay, great. So me and my two kids, my husband stayed home because we don't live super close to them, but I'm a stay-at-home mom, so we just stayed there, and I brought my kids to school. And I said, okay, your guys' dogs don't, like, bark at night, right? And they're like, no, once you go to bed, the dogs go to bed. They sleep throughout the night. We're like, okay, cool. Me and the kids go to my parents' room, and they kind of live on a one-level rambler kind of deal. And so we all go to bed, and my kids are literally about to close their eyes, and my parents have, a Doberman mix, and he's super, super sweet. I've never seen him growl, let alone anything crazy. And he comes from underneath the bed, and his mohawk is staring straight into the hallway, and it's completely black. And I'm like, oh, no. Thinking of words. And then I hear bop, bop, bop at the door. It's 9 o'clock. My parents live in the middle of the country. Nobody's around.
4: Yeah.
5: And I was like, oh, my God. So it's the cops. And super random. And they're like, hey, do you know who so-and-so is? And I'm like, oh, no. And so I call my parents. And they're like, oh, we don't know who that name is. To find out, the neighbor ended up doing trigger warning, murder-suicide next door, and they were looking for the boyfriend. Oh.
4: So he had ran off on the lam.
2: And do you think the dog was keen to that?
4: Or just knew someone was at the door?
5: I have no idea. And then the next day, I was going to head to my house to just grab a few things.
4: Yeah.
5: And then one of the people who had passed away, the brother was coming to stop by, and he was at my parents' front door looking for information. But my kids were already in my car, and I sprinted to my car. I was like, oh, I've seen many videos of this, of, the woman answering the door. And then, I was like, not today. No.
4: Yeah.
2: You think you escaped one there? Did you get past one of you?
5: Oh, no. He ended up talking to me through my cracked window. And he was like, I heard it was, a bloody mess next door. I'm just looking for information. And I was don't talk to me. You can. And I gave him my stepdad's information.
4: So anything that could have gone wrong with you house sitting dead? Like, the worst case scenario. Nothing was a breeze.
5: I told them to board their dogs next time.
4: Yeah.
2: Minus being a headline in the news, you had kind of came as close as you were going to, huh?
5: What'd you say?
2: I said minus being a headline in the news, you kind of came as close as you were going to.
5: Yeah, I'm good.
2: All right.
5: This is why I don't leave my house.
2: I got a little spooked up by that story. Thanks for sharing with us. Hope you have a good morning.
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1: wake up!
0: Kat and JJ in the Playhouse and on demand. You want to rehash this text we got from Cammy?
2: Yeah, over the weekend, she texted, fighting with my boyfriend, sent a photo for us to judge a book.
0: Cat immediately hated this guy.
2: I was like, well, but hoping you can figure this out. He's been keeping a secret for his best friend. His best friend has been cheating on his girlfriend. And I said that covering for a cheater is basically making you a cheater.
0: I said covering for him, yes, makes that defines, that's a character defining moment. If you're doing something to let this guy do something bad, you're enabling him to do something that's going to hurt someone.
2: Right.
0: I agree. That's a character defining moment. But are you as bad as a cheater if you're just not blowing up the situation? What if you're just minding your own business?
2: So as Cammy, I would be like, if you're capable of this and keeping this secret for him, he's capable of keeping this secret for you.
0: By the way,
2: I would be worried.
0: Cammy now knows about it. Is she going to blow it up?
2: I don't know.
0: If she doesn't, is she just as bad as the cheater?
2: If she is texting us, talking about how he should feel guilt, I'm sure that she is capable of busting this news.
0: Hey, Eric, first thoughts when you heard this?
2: Well, you got to turn your radio down.
0: Turn your radio down, otherwise you're hearing what we said 15 seconds ago.
3: All right.
0: So what are your thoughts on this? Are you just as bad of as the cheater if you're not saying something?
3: Well, I believe so. I can say I kind of was in this role years ago, and I just think that if you hang around cheaters, you're going to cheat.
2: Okay.
0: That's likely. I mean, apple doesn't fall that far from the tree. So let's say you're this boyfriend, and your friend is out there obviously getting with other girls while he's in a relationship. Do you say something, or is it none of your business?
3: Either I would have to say something or distance myself from that friend.
0: Fair enough. You're a good dude. Obviously, you got some morals and ethics that are stacking up here. So I appreciate your thoughts. I want to get on to this next caller, but I hope you have a good day. All right.
3: All right. Thank you.
0: Take care. Yeah. Appreciate it. Brad, thoughts on this? Because if I'm reading this right, you're kind of on a different path.
4: Look, there are rules that we follow as men. All right. We've just got to, our boys confide in us. Like, we're not going to actually go to therapy. So we just, we tell our buddies, and sometimes we've got to step out of line, but we're never going to ruin things for them. That would completely destroy their life if that found out. But if he's just got to, get the venom out, as one would say,
2: Gross. And Jesus. Then
4: go back to their happy life, then what's the harm done?
2: I'm going to come to you with a scenario, and I want you to let me know what you would do. All right. You get a phone call. You're on the couch with your girlfriend. You get a phone call from your friend's girlfriend, and she says, hey, is Mitch with you right now? And you're like, yeah, but he's in the bathroom. I'll have him call you. Like, would you do something like that? Or do you say, no, I don't know where he is?
4: Absolutely. I'm leaning 100% into it. He's in the bathroom right now. He's probably staying at my place because he had a few too many to drink.
2: Wow.
0: Whoa.
2: This is not.
4: And then,
2: this is not good.
4: As I'm on the phone, I'm shooting him the text, giving him the heads up.
0: See, I knew we were there. And I appreciate you calling. Mm-hmm. I appreciate your thoughts. Definitely not the way I would roll.
2: If you were to do that in front of your wife, I can only imagine the thoughts as a female going through my mind. This man is capable of doing that.
0: Okay, but you got to separate. When you're capable of keeping a secret, it doesn't mean you're capable of cheating on your wife or your husband. I don't think that's the same thing. I also do completely agree with Eric, our first caller on this, where if I'm going to keep my mouth shut, I'm for sure distancing myself from this guy, right? Like, I don't want to be friends with him anymore if I know he's capable of that. That's not the crew I want to roll with.
2: That's a good moral move.
0: I just don't know if it's your job to destroy this relationship.
2: If I had a girlfriend and she was like, I'm going out with so-and-so, I don't even care, my relationship is not the best, I'd be like, listen, if you're going that far as to date somebody else, why, just cut it off.
0: But you wouldn't tell the guy.
2: I probably wouldn't.
0: Yeah, see?
2: I would try to talk her out of it.
0: Everyone talks big like this, but I think you were of the utmost moral and ethical character if you're doing, and the right thing is stopping that person from getting hurt anymore. I just don't think many of us would do it.
1: 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You'll probably have to find somewhere else. This is just a lousy morning show rerun.
0: It's Kat and JJ in the Playhouse and on demand.
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13: Cloudy today with a chance for showers. High of 61, northwest winds 10 to 20 miles per hour. Lows level off around 43 tonight. Mainly clear tomorrow. High of 72. High temperatures reach up to 73 Monday with storms likely. 71, partly cloudy skies Tuesday. I'm staff meteorologist Paul Trombley on C94.7. Currently 56.
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0: It's not a repeat. 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
2: Hey, good morning and welcome in. It's Kat and JJ. So you have wine club or book club and you decide you're going to get a little after it because it falls on a Friday night. You call your husband to come pick you up, and about an hour later, after you had some chicken nugs in the air fryer and maybe one or two more cocktails at home because you hadn't had enough, you lay down, you get the bed spins, and it's going to happen, and you can't make it to the toilet. Or maybe you got the flu, and your 13-year-old just is puking his guts out. What are they throwing up into?
3: An orange bucket with trick-or-treat cartoons.
2: So it's a Halloween pail.
3: But it's also, yeah, don't ever come to my house for trick-or-treating. Don't ever eat chicken wings because I marinate the chicken wings in them.
2: Oh, you marinate the chicken wings in the same
3: bucket
2: you throw up in.
3: Such a good toss bucket that, you know, we do that. We puke in it. We've soaked our feet in it. Mm. Halloween candy. What else? We put hot water in it and steamed our face over it. Put a towel over our face.
2: Now that you're saying this, do you realize how nasty
3: it is? It is very gross, but it gets washed in like scalding hot water every single time. But that is what that bucket has gone through.
2: So over the Easter weekend, I'm doing a little cleaning. I had to replace a battery in my son's key fob for his car. And So I'm kind of in our little pantry storage area. And that's where the puke bucket was. And I had looked at it. It's an old ice cream pail from, for sure, the 90s.
3: Yeah.
2: I mean, this thing has made the moves with my wife and I. I think it predates our marriage. And I'm like, this is such a nasty, nasty thing. And so as I'm throwing it out, my daughter's back for Easter break. And she goes, what are you doing? And I said, I got to throw this away. I can't have this in my home anymore. What are we going to puke in? And I'm like, how about...
3: Your grown daughter is wondering where she's going to puke now. Like, because she only has one option.
2: We get to the toilet. And she goes, oh, you've never been on the toilet and had to throw up? And I'm like, that's a good point. You ever been stuck in that situation?
3: I always bring a puke bucket to the toilet because, listen, I've had a child. And every time I...
2: Do you put that behind you then?
3: What?
2: Do you put that behind?
3: I put that in front of me. And then just, I don't want to pee my pants. Like, it's not something I want to do. So
2: I'm convinced that most of us have a dedicated bucket or bowl that we use to throw up in. We don't now. And I'm going to have to designate another one. But I think I'm just going to use like an old Home Depot bucket from the garage. I'm going to, you know, pressure spray that out. Yeah, pressure spray that out.
3: That's a lot of puke.
2: I know, but I'm trying to discourage our family from throwing up. Like, can you hold it in till the morning and then get in the shower or, you know, use the toilet? But I couldn't believe how much of a problem. My daughter goes, that's been part of my entire life.
3: She has an emotional connection.
2: You're emotionally attached to the puke bucket. Will you call and just describe yours for us? If you have a dedicated bucket, barrel, canister. We talked to Frankie a couple of seconds ago. She just got like a small white kind of bathroom garbage pail, and she uses that. I want to know what you're throwing up into.
4: Here we go! It's kind of like a great memory. You want to relive it every now and then.
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11: Cloudy today with a chance for showers. High of 61, northwest winds 10 to 20 miles per hour. Lows level off around 43 tonight. Mainly clear tomorrow. High of 72. High temperatures reach up to 73 Monday with storms likely. 71, partly cloudy skies Tuesday. I'm staff meteorologist Paul Trombley on Z94.7. Currently, it's 57 degrees.
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13: They say the holy water's watered down, and this town's lost its

0: I know that, you know, when you watch shows, you usually go for trash, like the Real Housewives stuff or whatever. Yes. But did you ever, have you ever watched like the survival shows with like Bear Grylls?
1: I've watched a couple of Bear Grylls, but I like, yeah, I like Naked and Afraid. I like okay. that stuff.
0: So I ran across these survival tips that people get wrong. And if you find yourself in this situation, you, no matter what TV has taught you, you're not supposed to do it. So, for instance, you get stranded. Like, say you're driving through Montana and there's not a town around for miles and you get stranded on the side of the road.
1: Mm-hmm.
0: Most people say, go try to find help. You should stay with your car. But here's the big tip. If you can get your tires off your car, light them on fire. People will see that smoke for miles and come help you.
1: Really?
0: Yeah, that's a big tip that I just

0: learned. Also, you ever heard don't eat anything, or well, like eat anything you can to get in your belly, like Bear Grylls? Don't. The worst situation, if you're in a survival situation, is to have a parasite, mm-hmm. and now you're throwing up and you got the Rhea and you're going to get dehydrated and then it's over.
1: Yeah. It really skews me out when they have their pan, their pot, and then they fill it up in that like watering hole where like, you know, rhinos are pooping and stuff. And then they boil it off for like 10 minutes and then they drink it. How do they not get so?
0: Well, the parasites are dead. The hot water kills them off. Also, do not rub frostbite. It tears the cells. Mm. You're supposed to absolutely not rub frostbite.
1: Okay.
0: You can put your fingers and toes in like someone's armpits, they say, and that'll help warm them up.
1: Oh, okay.
0: But never, ever rub frostbite. And what's the first thing you would do if you got stabbed?
1: I would take it out.
0: Never.
1: Don't take it out. Never. I know not to take it out.
0: Never take it out because you're going to bleed a little bit more and it's a bad look. And then the other one that I read this morning that I was like, oh my gosh, I've never thought about this one before. If you're wandering through a desert, like in a movie, mm-hmm. don't ever go out during the day. Find shelter. And if you have to walk, you walk at night, but you walk slowly because you don't want to get in a, you don't want to break your ankle in a hole and then you're dead.
1: Okay.
0: Never go out wandering during the day and tie your pants around your head.
1: I am so certain I'll never have to worry about any of these. But the one that I think, too, well, you know, leaves a three, let it be, because it's poison ivy. Don't wipe with one of those. But the bear one always gets me.
0: What's the bear?
1: So the bear, if it's brown, lay down. If it's black, fight back. So a black bear, if you run at it, like, you make yourself big and you're like, raw, get out of here. Like, they'll run away. A brown bear is like, you know, dinner.
0: Brown bear, grizzly bear is just going to eat you.
1: But you want to lay down.
0: Also, the other one that I read this morning is don't, you ever seen a situation where you're in the desert and, or you're in the ocean and you're stranded and you, they're like, you have to drink your own pee.
1: Yeah.
0: It will actually make you dehydrated faster.
1: Good to know.
0: So if you're looking for another reason not to drink your own urine, you're welcome.
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1: 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That last break, we could have saved so many lives. So.
0: Yeah, wow. I'm going to think about that all day today.
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0: Back to the fun stuff with Kat and JJ now.

0: Before you go, there's something I want you to have.
1: Oh, it's beautiful. But wait a minute, isn't this...
0: Yeah, yes it is.
1: But I thought the old lady dropped it into the ocean in the air.

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1: On demand.
2: Dan had sent us this last hour needing some maybe guidance. I guess he says that he owns a medium-sized company in some town. Said in town, I assume this town. My daughter's boyfriend is one of my top salespeople. She recently found out he was cheating. She came to our house, told my wife about it. She was crying. Found this out last week. If I lose him, I'm losing a large amount of money, and then we'll have to fire several employees to make up for it. If I keep him, my daughter will be upset at me. What would you do if you were me? Your daughter is not going to be upset at the inheritance, Dan. Your daughter is not going to be upset that you still get to live in your home. If she's mature enough, which she sounds like she's over the age of 18, they sound like young adults, she needs to realize that their relationship does have a ripple effect. I could never live with myself knowing that because I dated this guy and it didn't work out, that other people were going to get
3: my dad's
2: fired.
3: Business went under and all of a sudden people lost their jobs.
2: Yeah.
3: People don't think that way, though. I mean, she's hurt. It's obviously a tough relationship. John, thoughts on this, man?
4: Family's family. Business is business. You got to make the money.
2: Yeah. So. And don't you think like when they got together, you have to kind of know that something could happen. Prepare for the worst.
3: And the legal spots here is like there's got to be a reason to fire. You know what I mean? Like it's not reasonable to say you cheated on my daughter. I'm going to fire you from this business. Now you got another lawsuit. Like yeah. It's just problem after problem.
2: And I think Dan realizes that, you know.
4: Yeah, yeah, absolutely. You know, the one thing, too, is they would feel targeted as well. So like that's the big problem is that. That could definitely be brought into litigation.
3: Good point.
0: It's Kat and JJ in the Playhouse and on demand.
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13: Cloudy today with a chance for showers. High of 61, northwest winds 10 to 20 miles per hour. Lows level off around 43 tonight. Mainly clear tomorrow. High of 72. High temperatures reach up to 73 Monday with storms likely. 71, partly cloudy skies Tuesday. I'm staff meteorologist Paul Trombley on Z94.7. Currently, it's 57 degrees.
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8: All right, bingo works this way. We are each on the hunt. Kat and I are looking for somebody listening who...
9: who has overheard something that maybe they should not have. This man eavesdrops on the phone. This woman butt dials him, and she was mortified to find out that he had listened to her for like 10 minutes.
10: This guy told me, oh, you accidentally butt dialed me. And I was like, oh, my bad, sorry. And then he's like, you're really into that guy, huh? And I'm like, what? And then I realized he was on the call for 10 minutes. He sat there and listened to me. I've never felt like this before. I really like this guy. We begin after.
8: You ever had that happen where you actually listened to a butt dial for a long time?
9: So I did. My mother-in-law, my mom, they're allergic to pressing the red button when a conversation is done. They just go, okay, bye. And then they put the phone down on the counter. They like expect it to hang up. It's a little disturbing. I have to tell them, you guys have to hang up the phone. You never know what they're saying, you know. And my mother-in-law, she likes to talk to herself a lot. And so I try to hang up right away because I'm like, I don't know what I'm about to hear. But yeah, I would be the one to listen.
8: I'm looking this morning for anyone listening who has turned fast food into a career. So my senior in high school son, we're like, dude, you got to start working on getting a job this summer. And so he got a job as a bartender and a server.
9: Oh, good.
8: And he said to me yesterday, he's like, I'm so glad I didn't have to get a job at McDonald's. And I'm like, I don't think you understand the value in working fast food. Like, I think it teaches you a work ethic. You got to be on time. You got to do your job. It's not as horrible as people make it sound. I worked at Hardee's for a while.
9: Yeah.
8: And it wasn't that bad of a job.
9: So when you brought this up for your bingo, I Googled how much like a McDonald's manager in the U.S. generally earns, about $85,000 annually.
8: And rightfully so, because I'm thinking that the tough part of that is dealing with the amount of teenagers that are coming and going, not showing up stoned, whatever the deal
9: Scheduling, ordering food, making sure that you have enough. If you have that ice cream machine that does work, that's a big deal. So,
8: And Kim called right away. Which one do you fit, Kim?
11: I fit yours, JJ.
8: The fast food one. So you made fast food a career. Tell us about it.
11: Well, I've made cooking my career. My sister, Joanne, she is actually about to be running the McDonald's in Foley. She's made a career out of it as well. Food service has just been one of those things in our family that we've all kind of, you know, taken our little road down.
8: How long has she been with McDonald's to become a manager?
11: She's been with McDonald's for over 10 years now.
9: If she had to say the toughest thing about managing a McDonald's, what would she say? Like, give us some insight.
11: It would probably be the characters that they have to hire.
9: Okay.
11: The young kids.
9: Yeah.
11: She got put at Foley McDonald's because the crew was so bad. They were running all over the manager there. They were fighting. So they brought her in to turn it around, and she's completely flipped that McDonald's around. The crew is on target now. She just got flown to Hamburglar College in Chicago.
8: Sorry, I didn't mean to laugh at that.
9: We were doing so well.
8: Oh, they still call it Hamburglar College.
9: Hamburglar College. That is so funny.
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18: Cloudy today with a chance for showers. High of 61, northwest winds 10 to 20 miles per hour. Lows level off around 43 tonight. Mainly clear tomorrow. High of 72. High temperatures reach up to 73 Monday with storms likely. 71, partly cloudy skies Tuesday. I'm staff meteorologist Paul Trombley on Z94.7. Currently, it's 57 degrees.
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1: Give it to me. It's Kat and JJ in the Playhouse and on demand.
2: Can you recap this email from Dan here real quick?
3: It's from Matt.
2: Or Matt, sorry, Matt.
3: Yeah, Matt had said, my wife has been getting calls from 800 numbers, 866 numbers all day. Every day she'll quick swipe and ignore them. For sure they're collectors. I asked her who it is. She said they're spam. Don't worry about it. When she was in the shower, I answered it was the Bank of Omaha eating a payment. She's the banker of our family. Are we in more trouble than I even knew? How can I find out? Her name is on everything. And back to when I said partnership is everything, Matt is writing the Playhouse before asking his wife.
2: I'm sure he knows she's going to be embarrassed. And it's one of those things that people sometimes just get super defensive. And really, I'm sure his only concern is resolution here. Not necessarily who's at fault, because everybody makes these kind of mistakes. We all overspend on something. So my question is, if you've been through this, like, what's the good next move? Hey, Dee, how you doing?
4: Good.
2: Good. We appreciate you calling the show. Have you been through something like this?
4: Still kind of going through it. For a few months, I noticed that my husband was receiving the same calls and just acting really weird. And I finally just started digging, and he was opening credit cards, had payday loans. And so I have basically just taken over everything.

0: thing to try and get the debt gone and to find out why he can't share the information. My deal is that he needs to have therapy to find out why he's so insecure with sharing this with me.
1: So do you know what he's spending money on? Because JJ made a good point where he's like, what if she's just in quicksand and she's like borrowing from Peter to pay Paul, trying to pay off these loans, not buying dumb things like outfits or nails and stuff like that. Like, what is your husband buying?
0: Dumb stuff.
1: Dumb stuff. So
2: He thinks you have more money than you really do, and he thinks you're going to find a way out.
0: Right.
2: Yeah.
0: And he's a big collector of sports memorabilia, and so...
2: Yeah, I get it. How long do you think, now that you're in charge, how long until, I mean, this is like a couple years payoff, or you think you're going to get it down this year? What do you think?
0: The forecast I have right now is by December, it should all be paid off.
2: Okay.
0: And okay, we're going to be really broke for the rest of the year.
2: I like that. I like that you've thought far enough ahead as to there's a problem here and we should get somebody that can help us sort it out. So you turn to, you know, probably somebody a little bit more skilled. And
1: how does he feel about therapy?
0: He hasn't called to make the appointment, so I think it might be a little battle, but
1: Well, it's something that somebody doesn't want to do. They're not going to be in a rush to make sure that it happens. Some people just drag their heels. Maybe it's something as a wife, you know, sometimes we have to just book those appointments. So maybe you just say, Tuesday, 9 o'clock, be there.
2: If you book it, though, he's going to have a reason to not go, isn't he?
0: I think if I book it, he would go.
2: Okay.
0: It's just the act of admitting and taking the steps to fix the problem.
1: That's why they say that's the first step. So,
0: He's definitely shown a lot of embarrassment. And so I'm just trying to be kind and understanding, but also firm, like, you're going to be on an allowance. This is like, this is how it's going to be. And it's going to be rough for you for a little bit, but I'm going to teach you.
2: I'm so glad you took these steps. Like, you didn't light him up. You didn't embarrass him.
1: You didn't scream at him.
2: Yeah.
1: You didn't say
2: you got to get a third job to make up this money. You're like, we'll figure it out together. But in the meantime,
1: this is like, for me, I don't know about you. Did you say this is like a one and done? You don't ever want to be in this position again. You know, like, does he know that?
0: Oh, for sure.
1: On the line? Okay. That's good.
0: Oh, for sure. Yeah. But he's required to pick up extra hours at work to help pay it off. And I've picked up some side work as well. So we'll get it done. But
2: I really think in this situation, you did absolutely the best thing. I mean, you're not making it a finger pointing thing. You're just saying, here's what it is. We need to make sure it doesn't happen again. We'll get through this together. I think you're doing this all right. Kudos to you.
0: Thank you.
2: Hey, really appreciate you sharing this morning. I think this might help out. I hope you have a great morning.
0: You too. Bye-bye.
2: I mean, that was
1: strong marriage. That's a marriage. That's a partnership. When you can both go through something really hard like that, and then you're like, we're going to come together. We are going to handle something that you did. As long as I know for the rest of my life, I don't ever have to have this conversation again.
2: Like, what a smart, mature way to handle
1: that.
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1: We got this text from Cassie, and she even sent the picture. I'm telling you, if you try and light me up in public like this, you are bringing a knife to a gunfight, and it is going to be painful. So she's with her kids. They order breakfast at a kiosk. She punches in her order, and the order comes up. She just grabs it, and off she goes. And then somebody from the back yells,
2: "No tip."
1: Dang.
2: So a lot of people are guessing where she's at. Most of you are right. And they're saying, we never tip there either. So I don't know what the deal is. This, I think group of people have gone rogue, or just this person. But she said, immediately I panicked, guilty, and I just left a tip. So they bullied you. You got bullied into leaving a tip. They yelled at you and you just threw money at them. When would that ever happen?
1: That will never happen in my life. If you try and bully me into giving you money, it's going down.
2: Cassie, swing by. I'll give you a few bucks.
1: It makes me angry just to hear about this. I want to get Dina's thoughts on it.
3: All right. This might be a hot take. I'm going to be honest. But I don't believe in tipping culture. I don't believe in it. I think it has gotten so out of hand. When you go to other countries, they don't have the same tipping culture that we have here. You know? And, like, I just feel like it's really embarrassing if you're at the coffee shop and you select no tip, and then they're just staring at you, and it's awkward.
2: Yeah.
3: And it's like, it's not my fault that you don't get paid enough that you rely on tips. Like, I would love for people to get paid enough so that they don't have to have tips, because, like, you have to give me pretty exceptional service for me to feel the need to tip you. You know, tipping is supposed to be, like, a show of gratitude if something was amazing or outstanding, mm-hmm. not just, I'm ordering my own coffee at a kiosk, you know?
1: What about, like, let's say you go to a restaurant, you go to, like, a family restaurant, you sit down, everyone's got their meals. It's just, like, normal service, not great. They're not singing and dancing or anything. Are you telling me you don't tip there?
3: Okay, I think at a restaurant it's different because they're bringing you the food, they're taking your order, they have to make sure everything's right, all your dietary restrictions, et cetera. So I think that's different. But if I'm doing, like, a self-service, I don't believe in tipping.
2: Isn't that the craziest? She did that. She was at the kiosk. She selected everything. They just have to make it, which is what they get paid for, you know? So
1: I just love that she blew it up. Like, yell, no tip. Like, I think that's funny.
2: Oh, embarrassing.
1: I dive into that.
3: That's embarrassing.
1: Yeah, I appreciate your thoughts this morning. Hope you have a great day.
4: Okay, it's time to get really demanding with your smart speaker.
5: Let's go, let's go, let's go, let's go.
6: Okay. Crank it.
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17: Cloudy today with a chance for showers. High of 61, northwest winds 10 to 20 miles per hour. Lows level off around 43 tonight. Mainly clear tomorrow. High of 72. High temperatures reach up to 73 Monday with storms likely. 71, partly cloudy skies Tuesday. I'm staff meteorologist Paul Trombley on Z94.7. Currently, it's 57 degrees.
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1: Hail and damaging winds are predicted with this next storm.
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6: Cloudy today with a chance for showers. High of 61, northwest winds 10 to 20 miles per hour. Lows level off around 43 tonight. Mainly clear tomorrow. High of 72. High temperatures reach up to 73 Monday with storms likely. 71, partly cloudy skies Tuesday. I'm staff meteorologist Paul Trombley on Z94.7. Currently, it's 57 degrees.
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9: Daytime highs approaching 61 this afternoon under overcast skies with a chance of rain showers. Northwesterly winds 10 to 20 miles per hour. Lows dip down to about 43 tonight, partly cloudy skies. Lots of sunshine tomorrow. High temperatures reach up to 72. I'm staff meteorologist Paul Trombley on Z94.7. Currently, it's 56 degrees.

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0: hail and damaging winds are predicted with this next storm.
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5: Daytime highs approaching 60 this afternoon under overcast skies with a chance of rain showers. Northwesterly winds 10 to 20 miles per hour. Partly cloudy skies tonight. Lows level off around 43. Mainly sunny skies tomorrow. High temperatures reach up to 72. I'm staff meteorologist Paul Trombley on Z94.7. Currently, it's 57 degrees.
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4: Daytime highs approaching 60 this afternoon under overcast skies with a chance of rain showers. Northwesterly winds 10 to 15 miles per hour. Mainly clear skies tonight. Lows dip down to about 43. Daytime highs approaching 72 tomorrow. Ample sunshine expected. I'm staff meteorologist Paul Trombley on Z94.7. Right now, 57.
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10: Cloudy skies expected this afternoon, with daytime highs approaching 60. Winds out of the northwest, 10 to 15 miles per hour. Tonight, 44. Bright sunshine expected tomorrow. Daytime highs approaching 72. Highs around 74 Monday, with thunderstorms likely. 71, a mix of clouds and sun Tuesday. I'm staff meteorologist Paul Trombley on Z94.7. Right now, 58.
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7: 44 tonight under mainly clear skies. Northwest winds 8 to 15 miles per hour. Clear skies tomorrow, 72. Mainly clear tomorrow night. Lows level off around 50. Storms likely Monday, high of 74. 71, partly cloudy skies Tuesday. I'm staff meteorologist Paul Trombley on Z94.7. Right now, it's 59 degrees.
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3: 44 tonight under mainly clear skies. Northwest winds 8 to 15 miles per hour. Clear skies tomorrow, 72. Mainly clear tomorrow night. Lows level off around 50. Storms likely Monday, high of 74. 71, partly cloudy skies Tuesday. I'm staff meteorologist Paul Trombley on Z94.7. Right now, it's 59 degrees.
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She'll be all right. 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And in fact, tonight...

I guess it's safe to say, though, there'll be no coffin at his funeral. Welcome in. My name is Mason. Hot weather, hot music, hot people.

0: 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What do you want to hear?
1: My sister said Midnight Sun.
0: Oh, by Zara Larsson. All right. Get that on. Good song for the weekend. Heading up towards summer. Who's this?
1: Jeremiah Moulton.
0: Jeremiah Moulton. Where are you calling from?
1: Washington, Illinois.
0: Have any fun plans?
1: Baseball.
0: Oh, cool. What about your sister?
2: No.
0: No? What? She's just not going to go see anybody, do anything? Just going to sit at home?
1: Probably.
0: Oh, well, it's so nice outside. Why don't you go out and enjoy it? That's a pretty good idea, isn't it?
1: Yep.
0: All right. Thanks for all your personality. And here's your song on Landline.

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1: Who sings it?
2: Oh, I wanted to request a song.
1: Oh, call back in 5 minutes.
2: Okay.
1: All right. Live line. Who sings it?
2: Oh, I was calling to make a request.
1: You too? Oh, my gosh. Nobody's actually listening to the radio. Call back in 5 minutes. Live line. Who sings it?
3: All-American Redick.
1: There we go.
4: That's right.
1: Somebody finally calling for the contest. Who's this?
3: Yay, this is Ashley.
1: Where are you calling from?
3: Marysville, Ohio.
1: All right, well, we're going to send you a Liveline t-shirt, and you'll have that in the next couple of weeks. How does that sound?
3: Sweet. Awesome.
1: All right, so move along. Hang on, we'll get your address.
3: Thanks so much, man.
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0: 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Hello, Live Line. What do you want to hear?
1: Can I hear Stargazing? I don't remember exactly who it's by.
0: That's by Miles Smith. I love that song.
1: And can I shout out some friends?
0: Sure. Say anything you want. This is your moment.
1: Hey, Zach. Can't wait to see you. And McKenna, I can't wait to see you on my birthday.
0: Ooh, when's your birthday?
1: July 18th. Go Team USA for FIFA World Cup.
0: Yeah, that too. My birthday is June 29th.
1: Oh, happy early birthday.
0: Thank you very much. I'm going to be 25. What about you?
1: 15.
0: Ooh, all right. Well, you've got some ways to go before you can get a job and vote and drink alcohol legally. Keyword legally.
1: Mm-hmm.
0: Where are you calling from?
1: Lawton, Oklahoma.
0: All right. Thanks for calling Live Line. I hope you're stargazing later on.
1: Have a

0: we just do the original? It's up to you.
1: Oh, either. You choose. Oh. We're good with either.
0: I love to be self-indulgent sometimes. This is a really, really good remix. It's by Avicii and Hardwell.
1: Oh, can't go wrong with Avicii. We love Avicii.
0: In fact, it's funny because we just played Stargazing, and now we'll do A Sky Full of Stars.
1: Wahoo!
0: What's your name? Where are you calling from?
1: We're calling from Texas.
2: Texas.
0: Texas? Choosing Texas?
2: Yes.
0: What are you doing this weekend?
2: Swimming.
0: Oh, that's perfect. It's hot as hell outside.
2: Yes, it is.
0: All right. A sky full of stars and a pool full of people.
2: Yes.
0: Thanks for calling Lifeline.
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0: 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Liveline, what do you want to hear?
1: Oh, wait, hotel service by Pitbull.
0: Oh, hotel room service.
1: Yeah, that. My brain's just not braining.
2: Housekeeping.
3: Yeah, you're going to have to come back, girl. We having a party in here. We're making a music video.
1: Thank you.
0: You're welcome. Wait, who's this?
1: Oh, Lily from Newport, Minnesota.
0: And what are you doing tonight?
1: Nothing much. I lost my radio, so I can't listen.
0: Oh, so you're not even listening to us?
1: No, I just decided to call.
0: Oh, well, do you have a phone? Like a mobile phone?
1: This is my grandma's phone. I'm borrowing it.
0: A computer?
1: No.
0: Oh, my gosh. I was going to say, go to livelineradio.com from any device.
1: But, that sucks. I don't have any device.
0: Wow, that really sucks. Well, thanks for calling Liveline. I know you can't hear the song, but everybody else will, and they'll love it.
1: Hopefully they enjoy it.
0: All right. Bye.

0: 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Live Line, my name is Mason. Thank you for being here tonight as we head up towards the official start of summer. We'll have some really good prizes and celebrity artists on the show that you love and we'll give away. We'll have a lot of fun. Meanwhile, brand new Olivia Rodrigo album just came out. You Seem Pretty Sad, Real Girl So In Love. I listened to the whole thing last night, all the way through, nonstop, no skips. I think it's the best thing she ever put out. And I knew it would be because Drop Dead and The Cure, which are both in our top 10 requests right now, are just amazing. And it's not a breakup album. This is like a love song album because she's finally in a great place. And a lot of the heartbroken teenagers who have listened to her over the years are like, well, I don't like this album because it's not sad and depressing enough. Well, screw that. It's time for like a positive summer, all right? We've been so dead and negative lately. So if you want to hear any of those songs tonight, call us up or anything at all. Throwbacks, new stuff, 85 Live Line. 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

0: 24/7. 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What do you want to hear?
1: Do you guys have Scissor Business by Paramore? That's a good one.
0: It is. Who's this?
1: Siri Posh.
0: And where are you calling from?
1: Minnesota.
0: Do you feel like screaming?
1: What?
0: Do you feel like screaming?
1: No.
0: No? That's what this song's all about.
1: I'm literally in a car right now, so probably not the best idea.
0: Are you by yourself?
1: Yes.
0: Oh, you can scream then. Don't you have any anger built up from the frustration of this whole week?
1: No, I'm just tired. I just got off an 8-hour shift.
0: Oh, well, this song is like an espresso martini then. It'll wake you right up.

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I'm calling it right now. Not only album of the summer, maybe the whole year, too. Olivia Rodrigo, You Seem Pretty Sad for the Girl So Loved. Number 9, most requested.